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0: Absolument.
1: Copy. We have an updated address. It's going to be at the Marriott, 2501 North Ocean Drive. I'd like to have a female that's unresponsive. Still get more information. 21.
0: 6482.
1: They just updated that advice. She's awake now.
2: Chris, out EMS 17, BFIs, the patient has a pulse, but is merely breathing, as for S 17.
0: Copy call, show the spot.
1: Rossi 78, show you're responding. S 93-year-old female, advising she's incoherent. Patient's also locked inside the apartment and cannot get in. Rocky 78, also just the advisors, officer C calling the internet DC 2002. Road, reference the pass out at 2002. You'll need to make fourth entry, you want to have to get to the call.
0: That's affirmative. And go ahead and have the respond as well.
1: Copy.
3: It is
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5: 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Your calls will be emergency, PD requesting for fire risk, and I think a person just passed out, 2003.
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2: 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That's North Pine Island Road and Northwest 44th Street, westbound just east of 2004. Channel 57 Bravo, sick person.
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2: Battalion 57, I tell you, contact you reference. It's a silver vehicle on fire. 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It's something that you additional information.
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2: Engine 73, so you got the call. First of all, if you have your call, it's going to be reference a call that she's on Wales, just went to dialysis and now feeling weak. She's in apartment 405, to make additional 205, 2005.
3: Press backwards.
2: Can they copy 2005?
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2: Copy 2006. 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Phone 30 Foxtrot, engine 30, you've been dispatched to a commercial fire alarm, 1340 North State Road 7. That's 1340 North State Road 7, the AT&T 2006. Baby, I'm going to put Juliet seizure. 2006. Go ahead.
0: Press 57, can you reach him to come by the T-Blues?
2: Copy. 2006.
3: It's very long.
4: Cabbage, 2007.
2: You're 1-5-0. Cabbage, 1-5-0, 2007. If I see that, he's not advising the patient, is conscious and breathing.
3: 1-4-5. Engine 1-4-5.

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1: 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No other hazards involved. Injuries.
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1: 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Available this is 209.
0: Correct, measure.
1: Rescue 5-7,
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0: 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I have nothing I report.
1: Okay, send us a link for a copy of this on the commercial. 44.
0: I'm talking to 44. 44. Engine 40 incoming rescue. Continue code 3. We have a sneak boss in. We're just facing now. She's awake for breathing. Engine 73, we're going to head eastbound on 44.
1: Engine 73, eastbound on 4-4, 2010.

0: Columbia Ride Lobby, level first and second floor, commercial building. I'm sounding evacuation progress on the from 3 side, I've got to investigate.
1: Copy, 2011. Do you have patient contact when they're updating to have you continue and make over the first stop sign?
2: Yeah, we went to the first location. Homeowner did not call. Spoke to the kids across the lake. We're to the new location. It should be 20526. Southwest Street.
1: Agnos, 2052, 3rd Street, I'll update the CAD. 2012. The notes advise that someone is passed out in a vehicle at the railroad, northbound at the light, it's a tan Chevy Silverado, black male driving, not moving. Middling.
0: I'm going to handle cancel rescue.
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1: Acknowledge, 2013.

0: Viacom is a better one.
1: Hi.
0: Yeah, but phone call back and advise. Just wire the alarm right now. And race on the 001 hot copy.
1: Yeah, we've tried to reset three times. It keeps activating, so you're going to get another signal. Again, we've been active. The owner has to have the alarm tech come back out here. For now, it's going to be left in trouble mode and silent, and we'll be available momentarily.
2: Still 41 Charlie, Rescue 36. 36 just wants to take person at 7515 Pine Island Road at the District 7, 2014. And just one ICOP 3. Captain 5, go ahead.
3: Yeah, so Battalion 15, I'll be responding and I'll advise.
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4: Rescue 15.
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4: 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This is AC. I'm a sleep person in 2019.
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3: Affirmative is there. 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
4: 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Rescue 37 is on that call. 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
3: Rescue 480,
4: copy
3: now. 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
3: 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Zone 78 Juliet.
4: Hi. 21. Right, do you need the details, Martha?
3: 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Thank you. 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
0: 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Engine 41, rescue 36, your patient is a 24-year-old female, unconscious, breathing. She's going to be in the common area, and she's been seizing for the last 7 minutes, 2029.

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Over line. 1538, you're being dispatched to 7101 off West 36th Street, residence on the Park Garage, NSU Mitchell's Garage for a fire alarm. 2034. 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

0: 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No smoke or flames. Of course, our risk is still respond out to check it out, though. Seven. Seven. Quinn 78, they're arriving in 5 minutes.
1: Zone 1103, fall injury. Zone 1103, rescue 11, fall injury. Responding to 140 Northeast 28th Avenue, 140 Northeast 28th Avenue, Palm Beach, Pompano Yacht Beach Club, 301, 2030.
0: 89 Charlie. I dispatched to a sick person at 13332 Northwest 11th Street, 23rd. Yeah.
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2: 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Yeah, I told the advisor that someone is home on the couch, possibly they're not responding to that. 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

0: 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Is the caller unseen?
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3: 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It's currently unspecified at the caller on scene. The caller did advise that someone is home on that couch and not responding to the caller to open up the door. It did advise there's another person going to open the door for fire rescue now.
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1: 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It's going to be a reference to a 92-year-old female with constant breathing. I'll advise that the patient has fallen and injured 24 years.

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0: 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You know what I'm saying?
1: 205.

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I repeat, 52.

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1: Oh,
0: there's
1: nobody's on.
0: I'm now a hidden mud PD does have to call 27. Help. 27. Back on the Queen 7.
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0: all right? Good
2: 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We're seeing a wave to resent.
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0: Q40s en route.
1: That was 43 en route. Be advised, this call is going to be arrested. So call advising that he is in the garage and ran into a wall with his cruiser 259.
0: Rescue 40 copy. Is the patient still on scene?
1: Check on the facility standard. That's going to give further information.
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1: 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Rescue 31, you're fine. I'm to see you later at 5800 Hollywood Boulevard, the racetrack, 219.
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0: 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I also have a problem being arrested too, and the elderly female seeing me about 10 years of seeing a 21-year-old. Fire count versus 31, you copy 10.
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0: Sí, claro, mira, el CD no tiene las seis partes. 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
1: 12-2. 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

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Sorry, Ricky 45, but I'm going to read it to 3105.

0: Back over to 231.
1: Everyone, go ahead.
0: Yeah, CDs are classified as ETA for you guys.
1: 15 seconds.
0: Yeah, 21.

0: 936 arrival. Clear story ALS. Nothing showing investigating.
1: Copy, Roger. ALS. Nothing showing investigating from the 108.
2: First one on arrival, turn on.
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0: 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There's an Alpha 50 flag in the area. 10-112.
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0: 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And I'm just getting 37-113. 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
3: 25 with the red Toyota versus the gray Honda. The caller advised she's too short to tell if she's injured. She's in the middle of the road. And that she's not a mile marker. She's at.
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0: 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Approximate location of 103 U.S. Highway 27, switch over to tag 4, 2115.

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0: 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I'm so pretty advised. 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
0: 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They're going to be at 8007 Southwest 64, again 8007 Southwest 64.

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0: 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Respond on accident. Approximately 35 eastbound on US Highway 27 about 5 minutes. Switch over to TAC 4, TAC 4, 131. Hold on, everyone.
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0: 175 eastbound, US Highway 27 southbound ramp. The accident on the highway is probably about a shoulder accident. I know the injuries. They're trying to get further at this time. 2136.
1: Italian 21, we had an accident just a little bit south of there within the last half an hour. Can you verify if it's in the vehicle, please?
2: Station 7, we just had a couple of BLEs head the other direction. It appears to be a separate accident on the actual ramp for a mile south of I-79.
0: What's that? What happened?
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0: Come up here.
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5: 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I'm just going to put my phone right here.
6: 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Never mind. Okay, you told me your personal location, 2711 Northwest 143, code 133.

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3: 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You're responding to 2511 East Boulevard, 2511 Boulevard, Publix. Check in DC for Thomas Hazard, 2134.
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5: 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Good attack. I'm Rescue 16 on the call that's on ramp. 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We'll keep everybody else going. 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

0: 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He seems to be awake and aware. Hold on.
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3: We got it for 75 eastbound to Highway 27 going southbound ramp.
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0: 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Go ahead.
1: Did you get the gravel and which ramp it was?
0: Copy. 75 to Highway 27 ramp going southbound.
2: Battalion 21, from where you guys were at on US 27, you're going to have to go back to Glades Road, get on I-75, and then take the southbound US 27. It was somewhere in that off-ramp that the accident occurred.

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1: 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Skipper Robinson, rising fell, hit his head and has, there's blood everywhere. 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
0: Zone 05, go, press up. Zone 05, IC 205, responded to a pass out, moved in. 70 North Federal Highway, southbound of US 124.
3: Yeah.
0: 44.
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0: I'm going to be in reference to a caller advising that there's a subject laying back down on the sidewalk, their legs halfway in the street. The advisor of the patient is not within 2145.
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1: 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Press C-2 4 quarters, 2146. Bell 1102, fall.
2: Zero North 307, to Popeyes, 2146.
1: South Ocean Boulevard, 1371 South Ocean Boulevard, point at Pompanel, unit 407, 2147.
2: 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Zone 40, Bravo, Rescue 40, respond on medical, okay. 4226 North Ocean Drive, 2147.
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2: Cabbage 45, sorry. The advisor calls to the caller advising that her 1-year-old son locked himself inside of her vehicle. It's going to be a Hyundai Elantra 2013 PX call 2147. 40 Jello, chest pain. Zone 40 Charlie, resting 105, agent 40, respond to a chest pain. Look 1500 North Oak. Ocean Mist, unit 128, 2148.
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2: drop. 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Mirage, your call is going to be in reference to a call advising that a white female was ringing on the door and is now laying down in the neighbor's yard. Parked in the neighbor's garage and looks unsteady. 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
2: Copy, call 70 reference to a vehicle on the left side. 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Airbags deployed to 70 a blue vehicle in the grass area. But no one is outside of the vehicle, unknown on injuries. 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West 10th Street, difference of bicycle, crash is going to be a motorcycle, playing the subject film of the motorcycle, just clock him in the FFI. Route 10051.
6: Acknowledge.
2: Copy.
5: First,

Dr. Bravo, please. Hello, Dr. Bravo, RC30, even this last one, speed at 207. You're at tech 207. That's 40 hours, apartment 6, 2160.

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1: That's affirmative.
0: Mm-hmm.
1: I'm sorry.

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3: Yeah, we have a visual. It's going to be your I-95 south, just north of the range. So there are two vehicles on a motorcycle. It's a motorcycle, it's a Phillips Stock Guard.
2: I copy you. I have a visual I-95 southbound just north of Southwest 10th Street. What's the motorcycle?
3: It looks like the rider was standing up next to the motorcycle. So the two vehicles involved.
4: Okay. 411, shoot me around. Yeah, we've got two people on the motorcycle, both all for a full bite on an injury, full out at this time.
2: Rescue 111, copy arrival, two people on motorcycles.

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0: Can you get us a PD unit at this location 3 on cooperative intoxicated patient?
1: Copy, 156.
0: See you while I'm far gone.
2: 111.
0: You can load up tag. We're just going to need one unit for blocking. You can go ahead and clear everyone else.
2: Copy. What's that, copy?
0: I have one subject. No injuries at this time. Not clean of anything. We're just going to wait on him now.
3: Rescue 86, arrival in the area.
2: Copy,
3: 10 off 52. Rival
2: 1-2,
3: Lima's
2: on the call, we're
0: blocking. Rival 1-2,
3: you should
0: come
3: in
0: update.
3: Yeah,
0: 1-2,
3: I copy, I'm on
0: show
3: arrival.
0: Chris, I'm
1: talking about mute, can't help me. Copy, 137. Alright, I'm rescue 40.
4: Rescue 45.
1: Can you use a person to know if they need any reference to your call?
4: Stand by, we're still trying to test.
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3: Rescue 86, please clear it eastbound at the Flamingo with nothing showing. There's an update, are there a location name on the call note? Turn around, did the caller state that?
2: That's affirmative, that came from the caller who was attacked.
5: Rescue 5, excuse me, Stretcher.
2: Copy. 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
1: Well, that's hard.
2: 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I'm attempting to clarify from the call taker.
3: Yes, before you responded to 1181 Southeast Avenue, Unit 105 Echo, we're having trouble breathing. 8200.
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0: 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Favorite report eastbound versus State Road 7.
1: 2401. I'm still breathing. I have difficulty breathing and also pump have kidney stone. 2201.
0: 20. Are we good, pop? 20 versus rail. On the right shoulder, could be Nissan Sentra.
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1: Rest 17 responded to 2440, State Road 84. This is the roadway and suite. It's going to be in the lobby. Because of fall with injury, 2202.
0: I popped that out just came in consistent, advising that it's a Nissan Sentra, but there's no color for the Nissan Sentra.
1: There you go.
3: 2111, fire go.
1: 111 go.
3: That was canceled on scene. That was available.
1: Rescue 111, copy.
4: Rescue 17 responding.
1: 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This is reference of 69-year-old female constant breathing. Silent side of the lobby, 2202.
5: Damn it. They are having mobility issues, unable to walk, 2202.
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5: 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So you're in 203.

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0: No, 20 Alpha. Vehicle accident. Roll over. Go ahead.
1: All right, units covered from Haywood all the way to Marina Mile on the eastbound direction. We got nothing. Sounds like it's maybe a duplicate call to where 86 had. We'll show it unfounded.
0: Okay, I'll follow one for you to follow. Copy. Call it that way. It's going to be flipped over the side of a 170. I'm 11.
2: Question time.
0: And I'll just put it to 11.
3: I got a response.
0: No, it's not 11.
2: Great, I'm going to switch up.
0: Copy 287,
4: now you have rescue 87 and 2027 yourself on identified northbound north of Commercial Boulevard. Records of vehicle flipped over. The caller advised her vehicle flipped over in a Hyundai Santa Fe white tinted window. She advised she's checking her vehicle and it's just herself. Advised her vehicle is in the bushes.
2: Good night, 7. We're out.
4: Okay, pretty close.

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1: 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Falling into a sick person located at North 20th Avenue in Hollywood. Zone 31 Charlie, rescue 45, engine 31. You respond to an overdose located at 314. South 57 Terrace 2213.
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2: Rescue 45, home.
1: Stand out.
2: Who's the ambulance now?
1: So I'm 30 kilos to... Breathing.
2: Is it Kirk Hall?
0: That's the farmer. You said my face. Drive in the blue head. There's an officer in my area, 2215. Patient 7069, you're male. I'm breathing. 2215.
1: So, we're breathing, located at 3510 Polk Street, unit number 5, key of the call 2215.
0: 2215.
2: So, I'm off the one where you giving a throat attack.
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0: Am I helping you out? 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

0: Starcom Inventory, when you responded with the Rescue 227's call in reference to a trouble breathing, that's a 2-month-old male, located at 350 Pulse Street, 3217.
1: The area closer, yeah. DJ, but...
2: Nathan?
3: 287, we're approaching 995. We can check that.
2: And that's 989 copy.
1: You can show me arrival on that accident by, oh yeah, investigating.
2: I'm sorry, but I was telling you last week, it's 735, please.
1: Okay.
2: Anybody be able to write their request to the council, I think that the elevator is not going up and down and it's not outside. And I'll just miss waiting.
1: Court 9, we're available in quarters.
2: You say available for sleeping.
4: At commercials, Camaro versus the SV, can you ask? On the right shoulder.
5: And then 20, we're at commercial, but I don't see a Camaro or an SV in that. Unless we're going to be up on the highway, we're not on the highway.
1: Okay, man.
2: Where's my sound? Time I go ahead.
1: Be advised, vehicles are going to be moved off the roadway into the 7-Eleven parking lot. Advise 7 and also advise they're going to be at the gas station, 7-Eleven. Northwest 9th Avenue, Boulevard.
2: So far, I'm in Rescue 9, can you clear?
6: Rescue 9, can show us what our service can.
2: I copy, you have Battalion 9 copy.
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2: Rescue 9 is going to be out of service mechanical.
1: I didn't start me ahead.
2: Copy, 219. It's all 20 Alpha, exit on the highway.

0: Zone 20, quit 9, sponsor vehicle accident. It's going to be I-95 and, we have it, I-95 and Cypress Creek, northbound, off-ramp, off-highway accident, I-95 southbound, just north of Commercial. We're trying to bring a fire with rescue 87, it's going to be one and the same. Thing is, the SUV versus Old Merrill. I'm trying to tell you, be advised. We're checking with Fort Lauderdale Records, mutual aid rescue request.
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2: 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Please check your MVP for item files. And the location, 2220.
0: And Quint 9, your call is coming in for southbound, just north of Commercial. Coming over versus the SUV. 21. Fire from the timing.
3: Okay, 9, go ahead.
0: Okay, just be advised, let's get 7821 calling at Commercial, north of. Well, I can guess on that vehicle's advised that the vehicle is upright. There was no rollover at that location. Quint 9 is a distance to a call at 95 and Commercial Boulevard, just north of the Robin, involving a Camaro and an SUV. I've also received a call at 95 in Cypress Creek on the off-ramp. This one is now advised it's going to be southbound, off-ramp from the parking ride. I don't have a vehicle description. This one is just advised of an airbag that I have Quint 9 is en route with no rescue assigned as of yet. I'm waiting on for 1119. I'm also waiting on for 11 fire rescue to advise on the rescue for Quint 87.
1: All right, copy. I'm going to advise if they're going to have a transport. And,
0: go ahead.
1: Queen 87, not going to need rescue. You can test rescue on his call. He'll have a BLS. Or BLS.
0: Copy that. I'll just want to know in regards to that mutual request, and I'm still waiting on one for Quint 9.
1: All right, copy that. What's the status of Quint 9? That's I-95 in Cypress?
0: Quint 9 is going to be I-95 and Commercial, southbound just of.
1: All right, copy.

0: How you go?
1: What's the status of your call, Dan? Need me?
0: Sorry, can you speak loud?
1: And just trying to repeat.
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3: Echo EMS, I'll read the visual letters.
0: You were trying to raise a couple of things in that
1: 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I was trying to see what your status was, whether you were going to have a transport.
0: Barely got that other aspect.
1: All right, come.
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1: All right.
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7: On the right shoulder. And another accident on I-95 northbound on the off-ramp of Cypress Creek Road heading eastbound.
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6: No one I know is rescue 19 responsible, that's same call with entry 19-7550 Delito Boulevard, 2226.
7: Copy him.
6: Alpha Zone, I'm ready for this service. Please stand by the page. Copy. At the time of the time, at this time, you have risk and I-8 to 20 responding to I-95 in Cypress.
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0: 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Engine 34 copter responding.
1: Rescue 34 responding.
0: Rescue 34 copter responding. Patient's going to be a 74-year-old female, conscious, breathing. Colors affecting her mother's gasping. Also, your advisor is officer C25 and the same call that you'll be on your AC 2027.
2: Engine
0: 25. Go ahead.
2: What's the support you're going to be?
0: Unfortunately, I do not have a description of the vehicle. We'll take call back to me. Say two voicemails. Just advise that the airbag exploded. It is possibly southbound warm up from the parking lot.
3: What was happening to me just me?
4: Hi, Condor Rescue 87, are you on this air?
2: Engine 20 copy, we're going to go ahead and check that downtown on you.
0: Copy, we're going to continue on the census as well, 2228. South 57, Charlie, I'm on medical. South 57, Charlie, Rescue 57, respond to 191 West 58 Terrace. Alibi is on scene safety, but also safe flag in the area, 22 times.

0: Yes, I have made rescue flights over the advised, complaining is advised by council if he is not needed.
1: Officer of the Allen quarters.
0: Officer 29. Shot number is K7.
2: This is 1-1, Charlie. Accident injuries.
0: 29.
2: I-95 just east of Sterling, this call, I-95 just east of Rockinson, accident with injuries, 2230.
3: We advise you to pull over on accident, to be I-95 northbound, commercial pull over on the on-ramp. We're investigating, that continues, next accident.
0: I'll copy the rescue
3: 9,
0: 2230.
4: And it's going to rescue 9. 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The one of people already has stuck a crash.
3: Bobby, you're on.
0: 5 miles, please, buddy.
3: Group.
2: And one copy.
3: 4. 31 to remain on scene for a visa.
5: Copy.
2: Airflow
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4: 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We're on this call.
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1: Battalion number, ahead.
0: It's going to be working the vehicle I said the rest of the 7 was previously on.
1: Alright, Tom, thank you.
0: You're welcome, Green.
2: 4-9, we're out. We'll do the water damage. We'll be out after this.
0: Copy that, quick night. Water officer, can you just verify and see if anyone them called it that it exploded?
2: Hold on, same mark with these subjects.
0: Copy that, 33.
3: Engine 20 power comp.
0: Go ahead.
4: That's for Padre.
0: Go ahead.
4: Be advised we've gone from Harper Street down to downbound.
0: So I just want to quit on this marvel and say, can I give you advise that location for rescue suffering? Copy.
5: Just north of the Commercial Boulevard overpass, for me in the right lane. One Camaro, one silver SUV.
0: Rescue 5-3, copy.
4: Copy, you guys know. You on the highway?
5: We're up on the highway. You have to access it from.
0: Engine 20, go ahead.
3: Engine 20, we have nothing. There's only the on ramps or on ramps from Oakland to Slaver, so in the accident we're already on. Unless you have any further, this call can be grounded.
0: Engine 20, I copy that. Engine 20, we're fine. Follow up, Engine 2235. So, from you, copy that.
4: Can I help you?
0: Quinn, go ahead.
4: Well, one patient was killed, one looks like 9 injuries, the vehicle's off the roadway, no hazard, it sucks.
0: Available advice, one patient is killed, vehicle's on the off the roadway, 7-11 parking lot, 2235.

0: 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Okay, so I copy your arrival. 2230. South 44 Alpha, right 234, engine 44, respond to sick person at 7911 Southwest East Court at 2236.
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0: Okay. Copy. 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

0: Platoon 110 Alpha, Rescue 110, Club 110, Battalion 57, District 30. You've been dispatched to a status. Approximate location is 3173 North of 17th Street. That's 3173 North of 17th Street, 2240.
1: It doesn't state, but it looks like it's a home. Do you need me to call back to confirm the address?
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2: That's right, let's summer out. Can you dispatch him at 17?
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1: Thinking about this time.
2: Not
1: on here. Dollars up, Kilo.
2: At 1228 Northwest 125th Terrace. 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
1: That's per EMS 31. He's advising the close call and I have DLE status. You've been canceled. I'll copy. 45
0: copy, show us reporters.
1: Turn to report. 700.
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0: District 3, time for 7. Go ahead, District 3. I'm at the corner of 14th Street and 31st. Multiple PD units are here. They said that bystanders, somebody was stumbling down the street. They said they got down, but they haven't been able to locate the person yet. I got it. They just want to stand there. I just want to stand next to you. I don't see them over here.
1: Okay, right towards you. Where's base? 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
1: what's
2: my 2254? 2254. Rescue 110, Clint 110, but 230 and by 17. Regarding the stabbing, I'll use a switch over to Tech 4, Tech 4.
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0: Those are our master. 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
4: 102, I was trying to. I just needed an update the status. 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
2: 557. Thank you, 56.
1: I'm going to be located at 4200 5th Street. Three of the call. Jesus.
0: Who's your one?
1: Go ahead.
0: That's very close to where 74 units. Do you have any vehicles in that?
1: I'm going to be 31. That's a negative. It only states a 4 vehicle. I don't know of any injuries. Vehicles are in the median and 2 on the other side of the road.
2: Is Stone, 83 Bravo, accidental entry.
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2: 283, engine 83, Italian 39, US 39. You've been dispatched to an accident with injury, State Road 84 and Western Road, at State Road 84 and Western Road 257.
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2: 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A 83-year-old may have been breathing, caller is in a panic. 2257.

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1: 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Okay.
2: 683, go ahead.
1: You can't believe this in time. We'll advise when we get on to the city then. This may be one of the same as our accident right there. We'll advise when we get on there.
2: Copy. MS-39, copy clear.
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2: 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Route 258, copy, cross 259. I-595 eastbound, 241 route, 259. Copy, MS-70, copy clear.
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2: Unknown on injuries. They're advising it was just east of Weston Road. Also, there's someone was possibly outside of the vehicle. The officer has been told we have no further at 2259.
1: 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We can show all the images available. 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Thank you.
2: Rescue Clint 110. Clear. Just
1: back
2: over to main cam. Copy. Tech 4 clear.
1: Copy. Go right
5: there. Rash, I'm Mars on his move. Just about the speaker. 1300.
1: Rescue 2-1 responding.
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2: Rescue 10-8, quit on scene.
1: Same call at 86, it cleared earlier, especially if you're saying it's out on Weston Road.
4: Rescue 9 arrival.
2: Rescue 9, copy arrival,
1: 2301. Same thing, we'll revise. This is kind of a white SUV issue. There are people involved. Looks like that. Moderate damage, airbags deployed. We'll be investigating.
2: West Atlantic Boulevard, 2301.

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1: Copy and route responding to a female who advises she feels like she's about to pass out and that she's nauseous. It's in front of Meineke, the business inside of.
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1: Bravo, you just confirm you say you're handling a single unit?
2: Yeah, let's see if everybody calling here for a moment to say if there's another accident.
3: I think this might be the same one. Talk on every description of this incident.
4: Is it clear by DOE?
3: Hello?
5: Is this unit clear, or is this scene clear by DOE?
0: No description of any of the vehicles. They advised two of the vehicles was in the median. The other two were on the side of the road.
3: Okay, well, we have two of the vehicles in the median on this one, so it's probably seen.
0: Copy, 204.
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1: Responsible 31 to 1 Southwest 64th Avenue, 2309. 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Zone 1141, 14, stall injury, responding to 3701 Southwest 15th Street, 3701 Southwest 15th Street, Preserve at Palmer, unit 103, 2309.

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1: 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Zone 12 Alpha, seizure. 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
0: Rescue 52,
1: cop route. You're responding to a 36-year-old female called as fainted. It's a black female last name wearing a black top. Rescue 60, you're inaudible. 28-year-old female, conscious, she's having a seizure, and she's diabetic.
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Zone 9 Bravo. What's out of town? Wait, nah, you better just out of town at North 60 Highway and Northeast 56th Street. That's North 60 Highway and Northeast 56th Street on the railroad track, 2315.

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1: 8.316.
0: 8.19,
1: pardon. 8.19, go ahead. What's your name for one? Copy. Over 107 response with a person, 111 Southwest 64th Avenue, 2317. The 72 Delta Engine 59, you've been dispatched to a fall at 4800 Knob Hill Road. That's 4800 Knob Hill Road, the Sunrise Health and Rehabilitation Center, 2317. Battalion 9, go ahead.
0: Rain that we do have somebody that possibly on the tracks.
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1: Stand by, just one.
2: Hi, Del Mar. 3900. Correct.
1: Yes. Affirmative. I do see that in the notation of the location. I assume they can remove the Broward County portion, but it also says Playa Del Mar.
2: Copy.
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1: 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We will call, the call came as under a lat, but it looks like it's coming from the Sunrise Health and Rehab, Rehabilitation Center.
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0: Copy, is already in the unit, call.
1: Quick
0: answer, repeat. Another unit assigned to that call?
1: I know it's Rock September 2021. 48 going to 4800. Yes, not total. That's affirmative. Four.
2: 48, we can handle a single unit. Can you give us a wing number, please?
1: Rescue 48, say hi for a unit number.
0: Quinn, I do copy you guys for the first important.
1: Copy, put 9 to 23, 22.

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1: From 248, go ahead.
0: Do you have a ring on this?
1: We're on the call now, the caller. Attempt to get information for you.

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1: Rescue 6 Mirror, a 30-year-old female conscious and breathing, having trouble breathing. This is VFB 2, but it should be the Juicy Crab 2024. 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He's unsure of the address. He doesn't live there, but he said there is a black GMC and is in the front. We're still attempting to get additional information from him. Copy. 23. Call 9, Charlie Abdominal. 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
0: Still
1: responding. This can be referenced to a 42-year-old male, breathing. Advising of sharp stomach pain on left side, 23-25.

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2: 48.
1: In contact with the facility. 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Obvious. 23-29.

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1: RC-15
0: RC-15, copy arrival, 2336. 94, Angel 111, US number 14501, Maryland Parkway for a fire alarm, 2336. Copy, Zelda 2336.
1: Angel 111, out. 34, out.
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1: The caller is requesting an EPA.
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0: Running in and out.
3: First one in row. This is going to be a 54-year-old female, conscious, breathing, advising the female fell and is bleeding from her head, running normally, 2339.
1: 2339.

301, rescue 263, engine 63, accident with engine responding to Atlantic eastbound I-95 west up, Atlantic east on I-95 west up, 2340.

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0: Well, we have a one-story structure with no audible visual. He's one open this time. Black Wolf will be east-house from that proceeding.
1: Copy, 2340. 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
3: It's a battalion team. One is I-95 South Gulf Road, just north of I-95 South Gulf Sterling Road, just north of the Columbia Express Lane, reference in section of the highway. Cause of fire sent out the vehicle for the hit the wall. The unsure of injuries right now is going to be a silver Hyundai. It's possibly a Sonata. All units is over the task floor. All units is over the task floor.
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2: Call for I-95 southbound, exit 22 at Sterling to Silver or Gray Hyundai. Lock control and crash into the wall.
3: 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Arrival region.
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0: Funny.
1: Somebody in this copy. This is reference to Apple Watch phone detection. No additional information reference this call. We called the person back. We received voicemail. 2343.
0: Andrew, to respond.
1: Andrew, turn over the

0: Progress on hold.
1: All right, so you had lapping in the background of that hole detection, correct?
2: Is that fine? Copy.
0: North County 7, that's affirmative. It was an open line and laughter was heard. The voice in the background. Have you called that? I received voicemail.
1: Copy that. Casino, if there's some of this, and one, go ahead and close that call out for Rescue 7.
0: Copy. Rescue 7, copy. Battalion 7.
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0: 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Seems to be flowing fine. We're going to go ahead and turn around.
1: 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Sorry, the voice. I'm sorry, 17, copy.
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1: Acknowledged, 2348. 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RC38 response was this person, 415 54th Avenue, 2348.
0: Rescue, 3 and route, respond.
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1: 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That's 1701 Northeast 26th Street. 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
3: 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We have an initial call going to be in reference to a 69-year-old female conscious of breathing, although advising that she needs to have pain in her upper back and stomach.
1: Flat-related
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0: Dale, está bien. Can you ask the patient to come outside and meet us at the front door, the gate to the where of dog?
1: Got it. Zone 73 Bravo 1 73, you've been dispatched to a fall at 5500 Northwest 69th Avenue. 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

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Zone 110 Delta, Rescue 30, Quint 110, Battalion 57, District 30. You've been dispatched for accident injury at 3461 Northwest Street, 3461 Northwest 501.

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1: First, the Curtis call. The call came in from the Cyrus Telematics. They received a crash notification from the subscriber. It's going to be a black 2019 Land Rover. 02.
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Tom 30 Bravo, I enter. Zone 30 Bravo, rescue 5-7, enter the even dispatch to I entry at 4540 Northwest 26th Street. That's 4540 Northwest 26th Street, 05.

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0: 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Sorry, one thing I copy out 2 hours, you're right.
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1: 26. 4.
0: That's attack 4.
1: Then switch into the 4.
0: Copy. Six five, here's one to 181. Plus four is over for a surface fire. With a place to fall, a fire investigation. The caller smells burning scent from that. Caller did with his pets. They still have an odor. No one figured it. 09.
2: Okay, you got me. Go ahead and continue my cell phone as an 86 code 3, everyone else to code 1.
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1: Hi, Q30, go ahead.
0: We canceled District 30, correct? Also, can you have the water department come to the scene 341 Fish Street for a hydrant that is broken?
1: First Q30, just confirm the address.
0: The hydrant's going to be in between 3461 and 3471 on 5th Street.

0: assist?
1: The commissioner advised that water is flowing, or if the pipe is broken off.
0: Fire
2: Rescue 30? Rescue 30, there is no water leak. There is no water flowing. It's just broken off. The stem is all closed.
1: Copy. Your department to tell. Somebody know. District 30 is going to.
0: District 30, I have you available. 012.

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1: And is there a patient contact or 13?
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4: 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Bill 44 Bravo, Rescue 44, response to a slave person at 12-0 Southwestern Eastern Avenue.
5: 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Are you miles when you're ready?
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1: Thank you for 4 Golf, we'll have my call taken.
4: Copy, single unit, 44, copy, I'm sorry.
1: NG 44, in course, thank you.
4: Copy, 18.
1: Yeah, we're getting a ladder so we can look up in the attic space. We got a faint odor in the attic space. I'll give you an update once we get a ladder and we have that video up there.
6: 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We do have other resources on the scene if you didn't.

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0: Yeah, I was able to get up the annex, please. I'm in here now, investigating. I have a very thick smell. Area. We can hold with 80 seconds. Come in, copy.
3: Rescue 19 will be in dispatch 700 Northeast 6700 Northeast 6th Street, reference on the phone with entries 024.
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0: up, engine 43 and rough. I'm reference to a elevator alarm, which there's an unknown which elevator advising that there's people stuck on the fifth floor steakhouse, 26.
1: Zone 17, echo, Mecca alarm. Rest of 17, you'll be in defensive 4831 Southwest 4831 Southwest 44 Avenue. Reference for medical alarm 06, please expand DT for hazard files in this location.

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1: 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I think she... Lock walk is inside of the garage, sir. 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I can't call about reference to call from 0 to 7.

0: Command 2, Engine 8, SWAT Apex is on scene. Just read that letter.
1: That magazine up in the attic.
2: Vehicle accident. One subject is complaining of back injuries. The other person is complaining of difficulty breathing. 029.
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1: Charlie, 029.
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0: for the one unit. We have my VLD is requested the file to stand it up. Everyone.
1: I'm wondering, unless you guys bring anything on, man.
2: Captain, I'm monitored. 231.

0: 117.
1: 17, go ahead. 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
0: We're getting a reset. It's going to be left in trouble mode. It all seems clear from the outside. We're unable to make full access to the building. Down in 17 advised. By Angelo, contact the fire marshal in the morning. It's going to be left on trouble mode. So if you get any calls from the location, just close it out. If it's still available.

0: Thanks very much.
1: That's not

0: 17 is not.
1: Press 7, I copy. Press 17, are you available?
0: That's affirmative. It was an accidental activation.
1: Copy. I got that part.
0: Yeah.
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3: And we can't find anything. The smell did dissipate when we were up there. We have no heat signatures or another hazard up there.
4: Copy. Is it possible to link to the HVAC system?
3: No, he didn't have a problem with the house. It was only a panic, which just dissipated. But everything looks clean up there. We're going to head downstairs. I'll do a face-to-face with you.

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1: Is that any good?
0: Rescue 90, that's a negative. Daily Nemesis references incident.
1: Copy.
0: File the rest of 90.
1: Good.
0: 90, also read into a call and the injuries listed as death references.
1: So are we not in this?
0: That's affirmative.
1: Priority.
0: That's affirmative.
1: Copy, you can show us a little.

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0: Go ahead.
3: You don't have any lights in the rear. Do your headlights on?
0: Headlights are on, yes.
3: And you have zero.
0: I'm sorry, repeat.
2: Copy, close that flight, and patient is not sealed out. No additional information given. 0.

Good enough.

0: 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Shooting.
1: I'm not medical. 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
0: 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Engine 105, EMS 31. Rescue 105, you're into a shooting. Located at 1923 Fulton Street. Yes, call 053.
2: That's how it's healthy. Is there a confirmed injury? Is that okay?
0: Flight to Rescue 105. It only states President she is not on scene, but her boyfriend advised that he was just shot. That was all information we have at this time. 053.

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1: Super.
2: The car is open from the middle and on the grass. 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No major injuries. 054.
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3: Copy, you see LA on my call?
2: That's affirmative.
0: Good.
1: Be advised, we now received a secondary call coming from a bullet advising that he was just shot.
0: Copy, I'm for you guys when the CNC. Also notify you, Mr. T. We can take this to the touch channel.
1: Sorry, I'm copying.
0: Let's see what the five is now.
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1: So far, PD is on scene advising that one person has been advised on the injuries. Right on back, two units responding. PD did advise if and breathing itself, it won't turn the torso.
0: Yeah, 17 off that 4.
1: Copy 058.

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International Parkway eastbound in front of the FHD substation, 1259.

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2: 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We will need PD as well.
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1: 6-7, I copy your response. 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Advise that your smoke detectors are gone. No flames or smoke. 4-1-2.

0: Okay, it seems like there's only a single Vardy dislocation at the dispatch area. Who is the call with?
1: The call is Pickering. Says that she's calling on behalf of her vehicle. They're in a 2023 Ram 2500.
0: Okay, we'll continue.
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0: Yes, sir. I'm going to send you right 105 to the transporting how we headed to Frisco.
1: I copy what route they're taking. I'm getting ready to turn left on Washington.
0: We're probably going off Dixie, Johnson. MS-31. Notify the regional. We're going to have one gold medal from 20-year-old QTS-12, molten gun silence to the so it'll be about 8 minutes. Okay, Carlo. You got it.
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0: Good.
1: I'm actually in Washington. So I'm just going to pull over. They picked me up.
0: I copy, rescue 105, driver. I copy EMS 17, 03.

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1: 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Assuming that would be room 408 in the bathroom. There was no answer on the call back to the premise. 107.
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1: Dr. Ryan and Ron, the call advising their mother is suffering from pain in the left arm. She's a 50-year-old female, conscious and breathing, 1 a.m.

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0: 7. 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Or no, sorry, conditions. Probably going to be starting to
1: dust. Copy, 121. Copy, 7. The caller is reporting possibly a garbage. We got a duplicate call for 3115 Southwest 52nd at Timber Park Reserve. The guy's parking is on fire at the park in the parking lot close to the fence. What's anyone?
0: Yeah,
2: I copy. I'm in the middle.
1: I copy. What's anyone?

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1: One thing.
2: 19 arrival 122.

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1: Yeah, I'll see.
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0: What's with my responding on Tech 5? Yeah, 13.5.
1: I have a fire 13.
0: Hey, 13, what do you got for people?
1: 13, can you repeat?
2: 16, we're on that.
0: I said, what do you have for details?
1: Send me Mike, with person. 546-822-6290 or 712, the approximate location is 1919 Northeast Street. Caller advised a house is on fire, 5% for blockers. Looks like on fire. Looks like someone's pushing in fire in the tree and as well. Advised the home to be sleeping. Question from the door with no phone.
3: 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Everybody else can go code 1.
1: Copy the time. Copy the time. Hey, 13,
0: I copy.
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1: Any ladder 2, Rosie 29, 82, the same. 6, copy clear.
0: 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AC2.
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1: 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Control 91, Charlie, rescue 91, respond to a call with injury at 4996 Southwest 151st Avenue, 132.

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1: 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Unknown injury. It's going to be a 70-year-old male, conscious and breathing. Also, check your MDT for officer safety, 132.
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3: Copy, rescue 91, Ralph. You're responding to a call that PD is already on scene on. It came initially as a suspicious incident or disturbance. Trying to see what the medical need is here. Stand by for one. Paracom back to Rescue 89. Again, you're responding to a sick person call. There are no clear indications of an injury. There was some sort of disturbance. PD is on scene. They'll advise when it's safe. They're out with the victim or patient. They're saying that he's sweating, or the caller is saying the patient is sweating a lot. The patient is available. Again, PD will advise safe. 1, 2, 3.

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Tell me what this is. 104, sodium rounds. Call that vital gas. Advice you smelled it only. This is going to be our multifamily apartment building. Nothing further.

0: and try to landline him. What do you need from them?
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0: That is so cold.
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2: PD's advising it is safe to enter. You're responding again to the North Hyannis Road and Pine Warren intersects. PD is there with the patient. The patient's sweating a lot, isn't being PD what his medical condition is, just requesting fire rescue.
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1: 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Engine 104 and 238 are responding to a gas leak assignment in zone 104. Charlie, confirm you would you like a hazmat team response?
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0: 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No flight attempt. Seven Charlie, rescue 37, respond 4201 Northwest 34th Street, Unit 01. Check MET for balance hazards, 139.
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0: 337 Road, Azalea, the social.
1: Affirmative, Daly is en route. Also be advised, there is a direct hit for this location, different apartment number, apartment 309, for a black female name, Joydeen Peter, who has an RPO in reference to aggravated assault. Daly is already en route. We'll have the message.
0: Okay,
1: Daly
0: is
1: en
0: route.
1: Okay,
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0: Zombie for Alpha. Sorry, with injuries. For Alpha, rescue for engine four for response. So fire with injuries, 7924 Kimberly Boulevard. That's 7924 Kimberly Boulevard, about 201-141.
1: 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You're responding to a caller advice of a possible carbon monoxide off. There's no one sick. The caller advising the residents on the patio. Coming in from the living room kitchen. 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

0: 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There's a 155 in the area, 1042.
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0: Rescue
1: 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Red. We advise the patient is going to have a strand of eye and a red lip. DLD also is present in ETA.
0: 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Sure, nothing. 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

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Rescue 36, Rescue 41, Rescue 15, Rescue 278, Rescue 6, Engine 36, Engine 41, Quest 78, Engine 44, Engine 73.15, Battalion 15, Fire Marshal 215, Captain 15, Return to Central Fire at 7900 Fairview Drive, that's 7900 Fairview Drive, 150.

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0: Outside fire. 1065 Battalion 44, receiving an outside fire at 8025 South Colony. 8025 South Colony, 1-3. Happy you're responding. Came in reference to outside fire.
2: Seven air responding.
0: 278 outside responding. Hanson is working on 555.
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0: 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Please send me 8 on track 5. 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

I just have rescue 3641, rescue 15, rescue 278, rescue 73, engine 3664, 178, engine 44, 3.15, yourself, fire number 215, responding to Captain 15, responding to 17900 Fairway Drive, building the tenant, reference structure fire. They advise the outside hut is on fire, separate from the building. 57. I copy. I pre-alert MedCom.

0: Battalion 15, I will. Does appear that I have a shed of some kind. It looks fully involved. It looks like it's all on the inside here. It is connected to the basketball court. Doesn't appear that any occupants are inside, and it's not next to any other tenable occupants. But it is fully involved. Show me this command.
1: Fully involved, all on interior, connected to the basketball court, doesn't appear to be anybody inside. Talk to you.

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1: 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Happy birthday, Tuesday.
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2: Flint 15, see if you can go all around the other side, if there's any other exposures.
0: 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Into there. So we'll walk around and stop.
3: 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Hey, also check the other side of the structure. There may be a door on the other side.
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0: You just sent me to arrival outside complex.
3: Unit on main, repeat.
0: That's 7-3. Arrival outside complex.
3: Travis.
2: 7-8, Travis.
0: Copy, Clinton 8, Clinton 7, Clinton. Copy that. Could be space in command. Command, guys. Engine 32 doesn't have a established watch source. We're going to use engine 41 as a side, soon to be the permanent set line, and so we can go ahead and establish a water source.
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2: Go ahead, 205. Alright, 366 fleet on the back side. You do have two golf carts, it looks like, that are exposed. About 50 feet away, you do have like a hazardous material with sprite gas and stuff, can. One of the set things, but it doesn't look like it's supposed to be heated at all, so otherwise it's just not sure.
0: Perfect, thank you. Command to dispatch, you go ahead and clear anyone who is on, who is in stage.
2: Let's do 366, command.
7: I have.
0: Can you repeat, was that a fire out?
7: Fire out. Okay, fire out.
0: Copy that, fire out.
2: Zipper checks it from there. We have a second line, as well as working. Major 41. Feeding to 36, still so small on the Charlie Delta side on this unit.
0: Yeah.
8: Rest 41, we've located a fire hydrant and basically at the entrance of the complex, 600 to 700 feet away. If you want to pull in that.
0: Man, we probably will not need that.
2: fires out. Let's go ahead and see if we can clean this up before 600
8: Rest of all, copy.
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5: 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Complaining about the sleep being requested to make sure everything is okay. PD does have the call 207.
8: There are no gas readings all throughout. There are no hazard readings over time.
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3: Acknowledge.
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0: 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How much water we have left?
1: You're left right now with 2.2. 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
0: 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Lost water.
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1: Dr. Rissman and McNair, I got a message. Spotty 33-year-old female, consistent breathing of eyes and shaking out.
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0: Is it 1101, sick person? Is it 1101, rescue 11, sick person? You're responding to 321 7 Northeast 8th Court. 321 7 Northeast 8th Court. It's a house. 215.
1: I was dropping off his girlfriend, everything was okay.
2: Copy as hell.
0: 215.

0: 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At 12 Alpha 1 to 12 India 12, we're holding one together. Can you advise on charges before you make contact?
1: I'm still worried that it's going to be at least missing interference.
0: Okay, thank you.

466 Charlie, West 266, human special call with injury at 2695 Southwest 13th Street, that's 4695 South 13th Street, 219.

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1: 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Reference a 93-year-old female, conscious of an colorized female fail, advised she's unable to get up in pain, unknown where the pain is coming from. Please check the NBC or permit to have the same area. 220.

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2: 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Rescue 104, Engine 104, Engine 5, Squad 86. Battalion 65, Battalion 86. Respond to the structure fire at 367 for Southwest 60th Terminal.
0: Why do you think from that?
2: 20. The call is advising a small fire in the light park. Could be a two-story single-family dwelling. The fire evacuated. All units responding to the structure fire. 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
2: 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November arrest to unit dispatch to a sick person at 4301 Northeast 6 Terrace. 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
2: Fire Ground 2, you're responding to the structure fire. PD is on scene advising that it's 3682 Southwest 6th Terrace, as it sounds like the transport, and that it's getting smoky.
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3: Charlie, take person.
0: A caller advising, for the call taker advising a male speaking an unknown language. Before Elliot, calls have been put in for both fire rescue and PD. PD holding at this time. A history for the back to the same address of 13455 Southwest 9th Corner 2 J204 with a caller name of me, Armelia. 231.
3: Rescue 6-5 and Ralph. The caller advised her wife is in hospice and has low blood pressure and 90 degree body temperature. She's a 76-year-old female, constant breathing. 232.

0: Engine 38. 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

0: Engine 30 at Parcom. We got light haze. We have a structure. 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I'm trying to find a source of the storm. You can keep my way called once I have.
1: RC 52 Corrales, that'd be a 1 month old female, constant breathing.

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0: 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Front doors is locked.
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1: 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Stand by 1 second, hold on. Disregard, I have a number. Disregard.

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3: Rescue 213 responding. 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
4: 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Fire time 7.
3: Go ahead.
4: Call came in the stream. 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There are no reported injuries at the time. Do you want to have DLE advice or have you continue in response?
3: That's affirmative. Have it, please.
4: I copy that, sir. It's 237, 237, EMS 17, confirm you copy.
0: 237, copy, available.
4: 240.
3: EMS 17, copy.
4: And now it's 247. And now it's 247.

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1: 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They're waiting on rescue.
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2: 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Is of a direct hit, thermic hazard at this location. You're responding to apartment 1714, but the direct hit is for 1614. In reference to a female subject, 52120, who has a previous history of just domestic abuse and false imprisonment and battery. 251.
3: Copy.
2: Copy.
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0: 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Zone 74, Bravo, Rescue 74, Engine 4, responsible for 97 injuries, located North 27th Street, P-Low, Zone 0, Papa Julia, Engine 5, responsible for, located at 1809 East, Chef Laker Circle, 253. 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
0: 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Because this call is going to be in reference to a...
2: just east of the turnpike. We're making a turnaround right at the one car. 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
1: 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Battalion 6-5, go ahead.
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0: Copy, engine 69 showing you on arrival. You're responding to a caller advising initially that there were two units arguing Spanish. Language line was put on to advise her child's father fell. He tried to stand up from bed, sitting down on the floor. It's an 84-year-old male. Current reading. PD is on the call reference, the initial reference of arguing in Spanish, but they have closed the call now. 33 Bravo, rescue 33, domestic with injuries, 7871 Pines Boulevard, apartment complex behind the Berber, 309.
2: It's a chest pain.
0: 309.
3: Who's the person responding?
1: 309.
4: And then more available. Copy 309.
2: Copy rescue 14. It's going to be reference a 39-year-old male, conscious of using, who's having trouble breathing and had sharp chest pain, also vomiting. 310.
0: Burger King. Gave descriptions of both the female and the male, and then advised that the female is currently driving away over Nissan, Lessing heading towards the airport. The male did win a number. There are no mentions of any injuries, and as I said, the female has driven off. Can you advise? ED does have a call. They're in route as well.
5: Coincident arrival is a three-story residential. Nothing showing computer size, alarm sounding. 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
0: Coincident, show your arrival, three-story resident. Nothing showing, investigating to them.
6: 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We're en
0: 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I have you en route. Will advise any updates. 311.
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0: 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You're responding to 3799 Northern Road for Colony Club assisted living, unit A Alpha 16. 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
1: University Drive, northbound, 339.
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0: Rescue 102, you en route. You're responding a 40-year-old female, conscious breathing. Advised she has a boil on her thigh. She can barely walk and has abdominal pain. Language 9 is on the roof. Attempt to get additional information.
2: Have a good arrival. Description of the accident.
0: Good night.
2: How did you say your arrival?
0: They don't have a description. It doesn't matter that the subject will have with them.
2: Okay, you can show me a bill.
1: Copy, Rescue 69, showing you around. Responding to a caller advising at a black Acura versus a side rail with a 1 minute time delay. Caller advising the passenger from the vehicle got out and ran southbound University. Female driver is hysterical, conscious and breathing. Caller is not involved. PD does have the call, they have the University route. 340.
0: Since a 5-year-old child, he's had blood in his urine. 341. You're welcome. 341.

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1: Copy, Red 39, showing you one route. You're responding to the call advising water broke and having bathed. It's a 20 female, conscious and breathing. PD was assigned to the call. They're advising for fire risk to advise. They're not in route. 350.

Phone 1, Charlie. Commercial fire alarm. Phone 1, Charlie Engine 1. You've been dispatched to a commercial fire alarm at 1804 Point Boulevard. That's 1814 Point Boulevard, 3 feet.

engine one. I could be responding. We got a call for a fire alarm from an alarm company at fire zone 12, but then they just put in another message. Disregard fire alarm. And now they're attempting to call back.

Yankee 2, accident on highway. Rescue 227, engine 27, Quint 7, battalion 7. You've been dispatched to an accident on the highway. I-95 northbound, Hallandale Beach Boulevard, south of. I-95 northbound, Hallandale Beach Boulevard, south of. All units switch over to TAC 4, TAC 4.

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1: 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If we could take. 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

Rescue 7 to be in dispatch as additional units for an accident on the Highway 27 Yankee 2 at I-95 northbound Highlandville Beach Boulevard, south of 24.

0: 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Confirming this is a level 1 CI. This is now confirmed a level 1 CI. We're establishing command at this time. Be advised, I have a total of 6 patients right now.
1: Copy.
2: Engine 27, do you need additional rescues?
0: That's affirmative. At least 3 at this time.
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0: Zone 27 Yankee 2 First United, you've been dispatched as an additional unit for an accident highway at I-95 Hollandale Beach Boulevard south of, at I-95 northbound Hollandale Beach Boulevard south of, switch over to TAC 4.
1: Far time to the time, 7 command at 6 patients.
2: 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That's
1: I'm still assessing.
2: All right, how many additional rescues do you advise?
1: 2 additional rescues.
2: Yeah.
1: Copy, 414.

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Tropical Forest Zone 70 Foxtrot, true. Five two, I show you running to a 41-year-old female in the female dorm having a seizure. 4-16.

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0: Route 290 to command.
1: I just embark on, did they advise it's going to be south of Allendale Beach Boulevard northbound or north of Allendale Boulevard?
2: Northbound to south of.
1: Northbound to south of, thank you. Battalion 7, who is in command? Which unit?
2: Engine 27.
1: Battalion 7, command, Engine 27.
3: Command.
1: Right. Are these all VLS patients at this point? 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
3: At this point, everybody's VLS. They're complaining from it. They're saying they want to go, then they don't want to go. So that's what I'm having to use.
1: Okay, so I'm two additional two subjects for you. All VLS patients, no trauma alerts.
3: We have no trauma alerts this time.
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2: 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The SUV is going to be in a northbound lane facing south. PD has the call as well.
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2: Sir, take it out. 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
4: According to the notes of the subject leaving.
3: Engine 1, it looks like the caller who called this in is the one that's having to leave, but the patient should still be there, but stand by, I'll double check.
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2: I'm going to take command from engine 27. Just to give you an update, all BLS, all patients are going to be going to Memorial Regional. I'll have a total patient count here shortly, a number of people that are requesting to be transported.
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2: 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Zone 74, Juliet, rescue 74, you respond to a sick person, located at 372 North 53rd Avenue, 424.
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4: It was just a complaint, I believe, but the patient should still be there. The individual pack, I will.
3: Yeah, copy. Go ahead and slow 232 down to code 1. I got Dealey on the scene. It's like he's actually trying to flip the scene.
4: Copy. 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

And 14, I should have responding to a 9-year-old male. Breathing, has diarrhea in his groin area. The patient will be in the line.

0: 45 route.
1: Copy, Rooster 45, sir, you're in route. 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
1: 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Call advised, there is a male laying on the floor with his lip busted. I don't know what happened before. 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Do you have any reason for trouble breathing? 297 Northwest 60 Terrace. 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
0: 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You can show us.
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1: 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Zone 1142, rescue 6 week, room 114, fall injury. You're responding to 3301 South Palmer Drive. 3301 South Palmer Drive, unit 208, building 36, 450.
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1: 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You're responding to an 82-year-old female, conscious breathing. She's on the floor. 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

0: 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Zone 72 Foxtrot, rescue 48. 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
1: Lockbox at restaurants. Do I need a lockbox?
2: That's a negative. Is that the front door can open?
1: Copy.
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0: 456.
1: I just 27 to rescue 27. We're going to be in the back. Charlie, respond next.
0: Copy, rescue 48. So you're responding, represent who will the attendant push for a 99-year-old female. The patient is conscious and breathing. 456.
2: Andrew, back.
3: Donald, you're on.
2: 456. Yes, sir, you're running. Male, conscious and breathing, having been. Also, the advice of an officer 55 for the era. You can take that for additional 456.

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0: 78 India, clear 78 Battalion 5, Captain 15, assist a fire alarm, 635 Northwest 62nd Street, 6313 Northwest 62nd Street, Unit 108, 502.
1: We're clear, Michelle. We're going to back it down.
0: 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Captain 15, copy station. Copy, responding to me. 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
0: 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Let me refresh the private caller. If I was alarm, it's on me. Five, three.

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Control 19 Bravo, hit him with injury. Zone 19 Bravo, rescue 19, engine 19, respond to a hit and run with injury from Southwest 43 MC, road 7, northbound, north of 513.

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1: Rocky 6-1 and Ross Northwest, 513.
0: 209 responding.
2: 209 responding. The call is advising a red sedan versus a gray sedan. The left injuries and the caller was a passerby. There's no further info. Does have the call, 513. Copy around 513.

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1: 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Vehicle is going to be in reference to a activated general fire alarm, 2499 is zone 2, 515.

0: Não tem final, pessoal. Don't say fine, I'll direct you to the climb response, which drove 1-1-1-3 at 16.
1: Sorry, dropping.
0: Copy, 516.
2: Thank you, Cardinal.
0: Rescue 33.
2: 33, you're on Joe DiMaggio.
0: Copy, Joe DiMaggio, 516.
2: Engine 1-9, Cardinal.
0: Engine 1-9, go ahead.
2: For cat info, almost greeted an error.
0: For cat, created the call for Mayor Marsh and created for West Park.
2: Rescue 27 arrival, attending mileage 29366.
0: Rescue 27, I'll copy arrival and a mileage 129366. 517. Any miles not just in rating, so 517.
2: Copy, 517. Hey, Joanne.
0: Fargo. Joanne, go ahead.
2: Has West Park responded to this?
0: Standby 1, the call hasn't been created for their city just yet. Standby 1.
2: Yeah, we will continue.

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1: Mayor Council, Penny.
2: What's happening?
1: Be advised, we're getting the same alarm again.
2: What's happening, copy, you can show us the front.
1: Also check your MD if I have a permit flag. 519.

0: Yes, I shall.
1: Copy. The phone 27 echo hit and run into.
2: One on his arrival. We got three vehicles, heavy damage. We have one patient laying on the floor. Tank van,
3: investigating. Rescue on arrival.
1: As possible, units, all right.

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1: Engine 7, I copy. You're responding. Caller advised the sedan versus the gray sedan. The red sedan left going northbound, unknown injuries. 521. Rescue 227, I'll copy our route, 521.
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1: Copy, Cameron 421, go from Austin. Please advise you to put THC gummy if you just want to die. I still have abnormal breathing. Probably.
2: Did you find Rebel 1200 Arthur? Single 48, left, we shot me serious. Feel it on 151.
3: Copy, positive 2. Zone 31, Mike, it's just fine.
1: Do you want West Park units to respond for fire rescue?
0: This time, we have Miramar units and Miami-Dade units. One of us, if we need any further.
4: Thank you, 27 Rival Hospital.
1: Yeah. Okay, copy arrival 523.
0: Copy.
3: President.
5: Copy. 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I'll try to get one.
1: Copy.
3: Dispatch on.
1: Copy. Okay, rescue 227.
0: Go ahead.
1: I'm getting updates that Miramar units, maybe the units are on scene and will advise if they need any further.
0: 231,
3: route. 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The advisor's call is going to be in reference to a 18-year-old male causing breathing. All of our patients having chest pain to receive that surgery.

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3: Pocket
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1: Engine
2: 7,
1: copy, thank you.
3: You're welcome,
1: 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For 40, I was in reference to a caller about that he was playing pickleball. He was hit in the head. They advised that their eyeball is.
2: Who did this?
3: Go to 14 available. T14, I have here.
2: No, one missing.
1: Albert, other than.

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1: Copy, Rusty 40, show you interrupt. This call is in reference to a caller who advised he was hit in the head while playing pickleball. His eyeball is hanging out. But, that's terminus.
2: Copy. 527.

0: 42. Do you advise? Will you make a call to our controller who is thinking that that makes sense? She's been saying that she's been calling and doesn't remember it. Obviously, we are not a call for PD. Reference to the caller being reverted. Reference file copy.
1: What's my name?
0: Oh, 30.

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0: All right, yeah, they're on the second floor of the clubhouse.
2: Charlie Foxtrot Rescue 7-0, respond to a sick person at 3331 Java Plum Avenue, 533.
0: 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Only stated that the correction, they did provide a room number. It's going to be room 212.
1: Sorry, 212, thank you very much.

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1: 1114, I'll show you a route. You're responding to a... 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
2: Zulten Delta, repeating, you've been dispatched to a follow-up injury at 100 Terminal Drive. That's 100 Terminal Drive, 607. Zone 18 Alpha, Engine 1, I respond for a trouble breathing at 60 Southwest 26th Court, 607. Rescue 10, you copy clear.
3: 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I'm here out.
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2: Engine 1. I'm
4: told. 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That's negative. Go ahead. Put engine 19 on. Respond, go on for
2: copy. Engine 19. You're responding for trouble breathing at 6980 South 20 port 608.
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1: So 5201, accident with injury. Zone 5201, rescue 52, engine 52, accident with injury. Fountain Mountain Luther King Jr. Boulevard, Northwest 31st Avenue in the northbound lanes, 610.

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1: 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This is on 78 November, exit on the highway.

0: Battalion 5-7, Clint 5-7, Rescue 5-7, you're responding to a turn on Commercial Boulevard south of reference to an accident on the highway for the tower, 614.
1: 14.
0: It's going to be TAC 10-04, TAC 4.
1: That'll be 415.
0: 615.
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0: We're talking about 7. It's going to be reference to a vehicle versus a rail on the side southbound Commercial Boulevard south of.
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2: Lines arrival.
0: Red 19 arrival 617. Clint 78, rescue 278, rescue 57 responding to Turnpike northbound to south of Commercial. They're advising it's going to be a white Chevy Impala versus the rail. Airbnb per the FDOT cams, it's going to be between 58 and 59 mile marker. SX is from Sunrise. It's on the left shoulder.

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Six West Southwest 52nd Avenue, apartment 3102.

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1: Okay, Susan, I'll copy this on. I apologize, the water heater is leaking. Or sick might be

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0: Oakland today. We just buy, it looks like a gray Dodge Charger on a range holder just underneath the walking fence.
1: Cessna 7, arrival. I have a single vehicle into the guardrail. Things appear to be minor. I'll be investigating. I'll advise on injuries.
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1: Take now 630. Okay, 631. Platform 6-1, you're responding to a mail pass out on the sidewalk, northbound right before Colpens. Male is conscious. Unknown if male is conscious or breathing.

0: 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He's at a bus stop, number 4926. 52-year-old male, conscious and breathing.
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1: Yes, ma'am.
0: The caller is advising he's near a T-Mobile, unable to decide what side of the road he's on.

0: 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Site attempt.
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0: What information do you have on 69?
1: Not much time. Caller advising female took pills. I was just updated advising she was struggling with her mental health and ingested pills. I don't have anything further at this time.
0: Copy, thank you. And also, can you please place Record 89 out of service? And so,
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1: 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Again, to a caller providing a female took pills. She was struggling with her mental health and ingested pills. No weapons on scene. It's a 19-year-old female, conscious and breathing. PD does have the call. And they have not yet dispatched units. The day I will have them is safe to enter. 638.

Is that all good? 5 November, fire alarm. Zone 05 November, engine 5, you responded to a harm located at 1200 Arthur Street, adjusted memory care 640.

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1: Climbing 65.
2: West Mississippi, maybe 20 degrees, or 36 degrees.
1: 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I have him trimmed out on a structure fire from overnight.
2: He's on hold, response to his landline. Was there anything for me for?
1: Need to confirm if he's still on scene there or if he's cleared.
0: 21-5, be clear. How are you? On through another battle line.
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0: 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On the vehicle, up against the wall, and make contact. So it's on the 8th now.
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0: 7 units. So you were 89-year-old and had fell, hurt their foot. Zone 3, Papa Echo, 6, pound 20 at 1800 Southeast 20th Street, Terminal 4, 718. C is on scene with a 62-year-old male claiming he had a seizure, 718.

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0: Cam 6, show us in route. 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
1: Cam 6, show your route. Per PV, they just advised Terminal 4 with me. About this, two patients, 34-year-old male, 45-year-old female, with psyche issues needing to be transported to the hospital.
0: Rescue, can you start on the rescue, please?
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Don't be Papa Echo, P232, respond with Rescue 6 and Chem 6 to Signal 20 at 1800 Southeast 3, Terminal 4, 721. Rescue 232, show your route to 34 male and a 45-year-old female per I would like you to be transported to Terminal 4 Disney 721.

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1: Copy, sir, 42. I'm rescue 8-1.
0: Rescue 8-1 responding.
1: Rescue 8-1, you're responding to a 12-minute male, unknown if sleeping or unconscious. It's going to be in a blue high with the vehicle door open in the back right now. 743.
0: Acknowledge. What do you have in the call as well?
1: And when BFICLE does have the call, they're in route times too.

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0: 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I'll walk up.
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0: 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Scene 1-4-51.
1: 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Were you asking for the apartment number?
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0: That's appropriate. 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

0: 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Alpha Rescue 39, you're going to be responding to a sick person at 6271 Northwest 16th Place.
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1: 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Have a tiny device in the swamp.
0: 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Rescue 39 is advising he's on a special detail. 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He was just a full call.

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0: 7 Battalion 15, you're responding. Accident on the highway. Turnpike northbound, exit 62 south of Turnpike northbound, south of Commercial. On track 751.
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1: Quinn 7-8 responding.
0: Quinn 7-8 responding. Clear is advising that a gray Camaro hit the metal bar on the right-hand side of the roadway. No one's getting out of the vehicle.
1: Quinn 7-5, you can hold Cat 1-5. I'll be over there.
0: I know. That's why I went back to 4.
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5: 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Rescue 78, Quinn 57, Quinn 78, District 30.
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5: Responding to Turnpike northbound, south of exit 62, Turnpike northbound, south of exit 62, advising a gray Camaro hit the right middle bar. No one's out of vehicle. Only received one call so far. 753.
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0: 783.
1: Okay, so direction travel?
2: Northbound, south of.

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0: 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Missile 31 Oscar Rescue 231 Hemrich, 450 South Park Road, unit 10756.
1: 766.
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1: What? Quick. 231s are out.
0: Copy, Rescue 231, call out our phone mother is out. Mother, I have a feed to whom is going to be 75 year old, if you're breathing, 756.

0: Outer side. Seems like heavy damage. We're investigating.
1: Copy. One vehicle against middle outer side. Heavy damage investigating. 758.
2: The time went by, copy. District 30 spelling out.
1: That's affirmative.
0: Q57.
1: Alright.
0: You know what time this actually happened? The vehicle is abandoned. Nobody can find the vehicle. We can cancel camera unit.
1: I have camera units around. Your camera units, the people. Acknowledge. Italian 15, rescue 78, call 70 copy. Rescue 57, this is the only call we received. I'm not sure if they received a call on the earlier shift.
3: Sorry, copy the worker.
0: Highway Patrol of Los Angeles.
1: That's affirmative.
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1: They have it off.
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It's going to be at 8 Street South, West 15th Street at 801.

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0: 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So I'm waiting for the information.
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1: 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I want to put Rescue 79 on this and look at 99 for the personnel.
0: 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And Fire County, copy. 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
4: Ross, do you want one copy? 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

0: 78 November, Rescue 78.78 Battalion, Rescue 57.57 Battalion, Good Heaven, you'll be responding to an accident on the Highway northbound Commercial Boulevard south of Turnpike northbound Commercial Boulevard south of. Sounds like it might be one of the same of the vehicle accident you guys just responded to. Agency.
1: What's the name? That sounds one and the same. I'm the time advice.
0: Hi, 15.
1: I'm 70. Seems like it's one and the same. We'll see if HP went arrival at.
0: Yeah, actually, we just got an update that the vehicle's waiting for a tow truck rescue is not needed. It'll be one of the same. I'll go ahead and put it out as a group.
1: Got thank you for all units first, thank you.
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0: 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Responding to a 6-person, 692 Southwest 79 Terrace, 619 Southwest 79 Terrace, at 18.
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1: 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It's now being advised it's possibly going to be a hit and run. It's calling by a passerby. Believe she saw a red Nissan hit a bicycle and the Nissan drove away. PD's en route. Further about the state of the victim.
0: EMS 31, they're out of the vehicle.
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3: 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Rescue 67 responded to a 25-year-old female. 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Took a knife to slit her wrist. 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
0: 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Well, consciousness unknown, breathing status unknown. He's wearing a red blue pants, laying on the ground on the breakdown lane. PD did ask for a fire rescue to advise.

0: 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I see the cat up there. Is that unit 303?
1: That's affirmative.

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1: 45.
0: Rescue 65, Rob. 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They're on the floor, says his leg. I don't know how he ended up on the floor, and he was having a lot of health issues. 845.
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1: Technology, 45.
0: Not too bad, so rescue 83, quit 92, EMS 39. You have response approximate location of 12782 Silver Palm Boulevard. Breakfast will pass out, 845.

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Laying in the sun, it's going to be a blue female wearing a blue shirt, black shirt, and pink socks. 854.

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0: 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Climate S Sierra 006.
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2: 2126.

0: 74 Papa accident on the highway. Zone 74 Papa rescue 74 engine 74 engine 5 battalion 74 accident on the highway I-95 southbound north of Hollywood Boulevard. Our units responded. You can push 4 back 4. 137 South Ocean Boulevard, apartment 4 of the residence of NA 29.
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0: 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To Bravo Rescue 782, you're going to be responding to a sick person at 9861 Sunrise Boulevard, Sunrise exiting 142, unit 204, 939.
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0: 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Zone 45 Bravo, engine 45 fire alarm at 7201 Johnson Street at the Boulevard Heights LA. He knows how to call now, buddy. Federal instrument 40.
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1: Copy, Agent 45. The caller comes from one that lives down the street. They're rousing up the fire alarm because I think that the school, no flames, no smoke visible. 941.

0: Okay. Status of rescue 245, are you still?
1: That's affirmative.
0: Okay, is it a hostel?
1: Negative. They're still at the patient's home.
2: PD's on scene requesting you. It's 6150 Southwest 41st Court in that.
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0: Got it.

0: Agent 45, fire, come.
1: Agent 45, go ahead.
0: Just checking, this is an issue. We received an alarm from this place within the last 24 hours.
1: That's a negative. I don't see any alarm call from this location in another 24 hours.
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0: Thank you, yesterday.
1: That is affirmative. There's no on call from this location. Yesterday.
0: Thank you.
1: You're welcome.

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0: 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Clear for you. You have an arrival in Zool. 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

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Six through four ready to display. You're responding to pass out at first approach 13 northeast 1 street at 953.

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1: 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They're going to be on onboard Regal Princess in Terminal 2, 956.
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5: Go ahead.
2: Battalion 65, I'm getting for same call, rescue 104 and engine 38 is responding. 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
1: 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I need the rescue calls. 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
3: Yeah, this is the same issue. Engine 45 was here yesterday. Same alarm trouble. No hazard. We're going to be clearing momentarily.
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1: Bleachers. It's got to be a 58-year-old.
2: Hi, come to rescue 19. 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You're going to be responding to a civil assist at 1310 Northwest 43rd Avenue. 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
5: Can I go?
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0: 9 Charlie Victor, fall. Anti Victor, engine 8-9. CF Ball 300 Southwest 130 Terrace. Air building B Bravo, unit 112, 1004. Yeah. Confirm, are we there? C 104 arrival?
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0: 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You got to be responding to an accident with injuries on Northeast 56th Street and North Dixie Highway, 1006. Rescue 15 responding.
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2: Yeah,
0: Joshua Curry?
2: EM2.
0: Go ahead, Parr.
2: Good morning, thanks for being with us. I'm just confirming that this channel is for the 4th of July spectacular event.
0: That's affirmative, sir.
2: Fantastic, thank you. And I'm pretty sure you guys were contacted. I'll let you know when to put the units in route and in service, or did you already handle that for me?
0: We already have some arrival. We have yourself, VC-30, ATM-488, HART-413, HART-449, Rescue-416, Rescue-429, Engine-429, Rescue-449, and Engine-449.
2: Beautiful, thank you. 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We may be able to assist with the 2 transport and rescues that we have on scene. And that'll be it for now.
0: Copy.
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2: Okay. What about you, Nick? What about?
0: Copy, 1008.
2: The fireworks display begin at $2,100.
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5: 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We've got two fields. Minor, it's a minor emergency. I'm investigating. The alien on scene.
2: Happy. Ready, number Bravo. Pass out. Bravo, rescue 57.57, EMS 39. You got to respond to the pass out at Sunset Strip and Northwest 68th Avenue. 1011.
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0: 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Rescue 5 stroke, 2328 North Mississippi Highway, 1026.
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0: 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The elderly female at the bottom of the escalator, the tail at gate E, Alpha Secure Side, 10:31.

0: 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Agent 1, Rescue 11, you're responding to see person. 45 North Ocean Boulevard at the apartment house. 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
2: 457, extremely on 84 story. Multi family structure. Nothing shown from 3 side to arms. No evacuation progress. We'll be out of that statement.
0: 1037. 103, you've responded to fire alarm. 2411 North Federal Highway at the Whole Food Market. 1037. Rescue 10. They're rising, they fell in the bathroom. Stand by with a callback. Firecrime Rescue 210. It's advised it is in the same location as Rescue 10's call, although a different call, and Rescue 10's call was a secure site at the bottom of the escalator.
2: Rescue 10, trying to have to fall back.
0: Probably 1038.

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2: Rescue 210 copy. I believe it's going to be at the Bravo Circle. Bravo. 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
1: 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Avondale Drive, Wellness of Pompano, apartment 232, April
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0: 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Copy, rescue Bravo, 1046.
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0: 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Oh, you want to talk with him? No, do you want Charlie rescued by the most aggressive on 8 Jefferson Street, 46?
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0: 1047. Have a rescue to 31 PD, and I'm saying request a rescue to check out a LD female, 1047.

Astro 2, Cyprus. 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

0: 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Bye-bye. I got a beer in the bed, patient at 10 North 13th Street, 1050.
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0: Seventy two fox shot following injuries. Foxtrot, rescue 72. You're going to be responding to a fall with injuries at 2601 Knob Hill Road, Sunrise Lakes Boulevard, Sunrise Lakes Building 201 Correction, apartment 201,

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1: Very responding to a 47-year-old female, conscious and breathing. Heart problems. I turn on my way at I-95 southbound, southwest 10th Street, north. Switch over to Tech. Tech 477.
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2: 195 southbound north of 10th Street. All I have is a child crying in the background, possible Spanish speaker on the phone, and his aunt. Are any questions? This male is Hillsboro. It's been closer to Hillsboro in a red Honda. Now, we're getting a call 95 southbound, Sample Road exit ramp. Vehicles, including a gray Jeep, a red SUV, and an unknown SUV. Do you want to treat one and the same, or do you want to sector them for the other location?
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0: 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I got a response, 1059. 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
1: Copy, Platinum. 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
2: Shoulder to the north of 10th Street, so best access from Hillsborough. They're checking up further towards Hillsborough and down by Sample. Bye.

0: Not sure. Engine 1 and 2 9.
1: We had eyes on a vehicle, red Honda. It's going to be on the right shoulder, as you described earlier. The FHP, the road ranges were on the left shoulder. I'll buy stores. We're doing a turn around to go southbound, just before 10th Street.
0: Tech 10, advised, the that was received.

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1: Over. 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We're going to protect the right shoulder. Engine 102, take the left side with the Road Ranger. 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

0: 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Rescue 6, show me arrival. What's that?
1: 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And confirm to urban cancer. 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
1: 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They're calling us out. Rescue 5 is in route for that call. 803 North 4th Avenue.
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1: Copy. 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
1: 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We have a traffic delay.
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0: 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Hi, y'all. This is Camp 4. Rescue 19 arrival, 11:13. Unable to stand. Could be in the memory care lobby, 11:13. Sick person. 14, your arrival, 14. Four 204, finish line terrace, 11:14.
1: 68 around.
0: That's a 68. You respond to a 60-year-old male, caution breathing. If I see can't walk, possible power up, 11:14.
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1: 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Do you need assistance where you are, or do you need other crews to go up to? Other floors.
2: Yeah. 2-1, West Prospect Road, Unit 501, 1117.
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4: 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I'm interested to know if it's real.
1: 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I got a ton of units off scene. You know, you start clearing and just holding the
4: 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I'm pretty sure we're going to look over.
1: 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Give me all the units. Stay where you currently are.
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2: Mark, how are you ahead?
0: 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At this time, the subject is denying it. 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Just a tractor trailer that jackknife on all three lanes on the highway. Go ahead and count me if you have one coming at this time. And, FHD as well.
2: Copy. You made you available from the previous exit on the highway call. 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
6: We made our way up to the fourth floor access. 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I'm going to go ahead and check the east side if that door is open. But if you can have somebody meet me up here with an Xbox key or what I need to get to the roof.
4: 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We're sending away with a key.

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9: I'm in our station on the first floor. This seems to be the heaviest area of smoke. We're going to get through in here and start popping the ceiling tile and look for possible dispersion.
1: Copy. I believe engine 36 did that, but yeah, that's good.
7: 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We're up to get.
2: Copy, sir, responding to residential alarm sector, the 26.
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11: Yes, go ahead.
2: Are you in route?
11: Negative.
2: You're being dispatched to Houston at Bonaventure Boulevard at the tower main at the Western Town Center.
0: Can't pull off later, man.
1: May I go ahead?
0: Advising to have a hot spot upstairs.
1: Not that I'm aware of. Rescue 73. Can you advise?
7: Negative. All clear right now. That's every single AC unit up here.
2: And all right. Right, 263, you copy?
0: Three, copy, thank you.
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3: This is 166 Alpha, Rescue Center 1, Rescue 4, Engine 66, Engine 102, Engine 4, Platform 102, Engine 23 has MAC 17, Platform 32, Rescue 32, 32, Battalion 2, Battalion 37, Response to 448 Northwest, 40 Terrace, Unit 102, and Rescue Commercial Fire, 70 on TAC, once again, that's TAC 4.
1: Yeah, I'll follow it.
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1: Tell you what it's doing. They advise callers out of the building, illness, sick, or injured. This is going to be on the first floor. The water heater is also in the closet with the air conditioning.
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4: 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Investigate. Hey, 66 arrival. 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
0: Quinn,
8: I copy. It's going to be referencing the apartment's fire alarm going off, struck by lightning. No other information at this time. 1151.
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3: 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So we're in. We're in Fargo 349.
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0: 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Two story CBS residence, start to nothing to one. Block down at the other.
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6: Per PD, PD and animal control are on scene. Reference to setting a trap for approximately 20 cats. The owner of the home is in the hospital. I'm going to assume it's for forced entry.
1: He's requesting you. Copy, single unit, 204.
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2: them. Go ahead. Pete confirmed it's going to be for forced entry. 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
1: 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Thank you, Black Infinity.
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3: Thank you.
1: 9-4-4 and quarters, 08. Hi, Trevor, go ahead. Engine 59, be advised, per the fire rescue crews, I advise to enter at this location school building equipment due to possible environmental hazards.
0: Yeah, we've been there before.
1: Copy. Connor, rescue 59.
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1: 12-9.

0: 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Frequency 44 is arrival, 1210.
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3: 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They advise it was due to a heat sensor, how they smoke with reset, searching. You're going to be responding to an accident on a highway on I-95 southbound, just north of Creek Road, 214. Engine 104, come to a fire alarm referencing a water flow sprinkler in zone 6.
4: That's a fire, just 20 miles to the California.
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3: Rescue 20, engine. 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

0: 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It's going to be the same, one of the same vehicle description.
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1: 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You took the call.
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0: 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Hey, man, Charlie Biggs there, rescue 89, mentally ill patient at 1400 Southwest Long Ave, Southern Building, Foxtrot 302, 1221.
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1: Arrival. One vehicle was into the wall. We're in the express lane, southbound north of Cyprus. We'll be on a minute. Yeah.
0: Traffic stop, Sweden.

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2: Engine 30 arrival. Two vehicles might be damaged. Two rear is out. Well, concealed.
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3: 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You can show me the.
1: 1223. 104 Kilo, Rescue 104, Engine 38, light up the accident on the highway at Turnpike southbound, Griffin Road south of 23. Is that Engine 38 en route? Is that a 38?
2: 38 units.
1: You all responded to a female having chest pains due to the motor vehicle accident. It's near the Hard Rock Hotel on her right. The vehicles are pulled to the right side. Volkswagen, the child in the car as well, and a semi truck, 1224.
0: Hi, man.
1: What time, man? Go ahead.
0: The rest is pull up. Right where they're at. Please, they're going to be in my vehicle up front here.
1: Rescue 20, copy. 1225.
3: Engine 20, rebel.
1: 1225. No worries. Captain 1-5.

0: Italian 9, advise engine 20, there's nobody in the Tesla.
1: Six five.
2: Problem
1: 6-5. Might be dispatched to this one, MVC.
2: I copied that you wanted to be added to that call. Was that incorrect?
1: No, I never said that, but the units need me to respond. I'll be in route.
2: I apologize. 26.
1: And for the updates, I'll be in route. I'll go to Tech 4.
2: Copy. Silent 5, I'm just trying to see if Captain 15 is in quarters. Welcome back to the 10-6-5. Be advised, the S-104 is in 3-8, Latta 3-8. Callers advising having chest pain due to accident. They're riding a hard rock, so it's on the right. Vehicles pulled to the right side. Volkswagen white in color. Advise there's a child in the car and a truck involved with this.
3: You might be going northbound. That's fine.
2: The time to start copy.
1: So update that this is no problem, sir.
4: Rescue 1-10, route FMC.
2: Copy, 1227.
5: 29.
2: 29, go ahead.
5: 29, we had four buildings alarming. We reset three of the four. Building 5251 was left in trouble. We're in the process of running contact management to set up a fire watch.
2: Copy, 1227.

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0: 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Yes.
1: You guys are with PD now?
0: Yes, we're walking up PD right now.
1: Okay. Line 5 is responding. Patient's a 72-year-old female, conscious, breathing, fell, and can't get up. 1230.
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5: Good. 1230, call the miners on scene. 72-year-old male, constant breathing.
4: 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We're arrival. The vehicles are off to the side of the road. We would have road ranger assisting. So you can cancel engine 38. We're going to be assessing.
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0: We turned off the water to the adjacent apartment. Tenant refused to answer the door. The caller still fully respond to a dispute with a neighbor over the source of the water leak. You can show me available.
1: Channel 51 Bravo, dispatch.
0: Yeah, that's affirmative. The source of the water coming from the next door neighbor apartment, and they're refusing to answer the door.
1: Pass. Zone 40, Charlie, pass out. Okay. So you're responding. Face 5 in chest pain. All
4: the information we have at this time, 1233. Rescue 1 from the route, we're handling the unit, engine the way.
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0: 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Bye.
2: 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Thank you, Gorge.
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4: I have an additional call on 95 southbound at 12. It says that it's red Honda Romeo, and it's pregnant. The call that you have on says it's a white BMW vehicle. I don't know if you want to go ahead and close this out. It's one in the... Okay.
2: Copy. We can drive it out when you get there. It sounds like it might be 107.
4: Copy.
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4: 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And again, it's a white vehicle versus a black vehicle. 1235.

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1: Can you tell me about the rescue 6-1, 5161 and 703 responding to 75 southbound north of Atlantic?
2: Uh-huh. 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
5: 4 arrival to the location. Do you have better info for the location as far as which building?
2: Negative. We're trying to get a number now. There's still landline. The patients refuse to give the information. 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
6: Battalion 5, Philippi. 5, southbound, north. Correct, 75 southbound Colvin, 75 southbound south of Colvin. Also involving a late vehicle, advising vehicles are blocking the HOV lane on the right shoulder.
7: Copy, if it's got the same vehicle description, it's probably all going to be one of the same. We can advise without that.
8: 5-1, perfect.
6: Go ahead.
8: There's going to be one white sedan up against the wall in the middle lanes, right at COVID. Engine 103 can probably access it. There's one occupant walking around. We're going to continue to Atlantic.
9: 95, what unit you can evacuate? Vehicle 38.
6: One occupant walking around.
9: And our tow green.
1: That's 107, patient contact.
2: 1238. Matthew 38, obviously not 1238. It's going to be 10. Battalion 24. Battalion 5-2, I apologize. Sorry, I can't hear you. You're unreadable.
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3: 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Three Wrangler with unknown injuries. That unit advisor responding.
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2: Well, turning the water back on. 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
14: 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We've headed eastbound from 441 on 595. There's a turnaround at 95, heading back westbound. We have nothing showing. I don't think further on this. Call us on Thomas.
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16: 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It's going to be on tag 7, tag 7.
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0: 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Color as you ran over a male's foot in the parking lot of Walmart. The color is going to be in a gray Jeep.
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4: Call 31, Victor.
2: Choking. Engine plane, copy your run. It's going to be a reference to a transformer for parking. That was the information at the time. 100.
4: Number 5, Rescue 33 at 6525 Mayo Street. PD does have the call. 1300.
5: Did you copy?
1: 1300.
2: Right, contact you.
4: Okay. Yeah,
5: that's what
4: you
5: want
4: to go ahead.
5: Switch it. Well, this thing calls, rather than that. It's okay.
4: It's about this 3-year-old male, conscious and breathing.
5: I'm sorry, I'll call me. Can you still have to be choking?
4: Copy.
5: We can start the engine program once you get that information.

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3: Daniel, 45 mid EPA, and FHP couldn't get an EPA on Road Ranger. I'll let you know if this works.
4: 45, Daniel. And 45, if you can reach out for me, for a forklift engine.
5: You can cancel for the engine. Rescue 70, did you? Okay, well, tell me to cancel, tell me then. Okay, Rescue 70, disregard. Okay. Engine 70. Who's that guy?
6: Copy. How did it for him?
5: Last unit?
6: DSNS Ladder 38, just be advised you have an intermittent open mic to protect transmission.
5: Copy. Last year, I believe it was Engine 70 being canceled. Zone 35, fire alarm.
7: Seventy, we're arrival on scene. I'll do a face-to-face with Rescue 70.
5: Copy, sir.
1: We're doing shift change. Update on the choking call sign, okay?
4: Yeah, that's pretty last correct. We reshuffled on Joey's engine that was close to the location. Save the position from choking.
1: She's not actively choking. She was eating, so there's no active choking anymore. And no, the call, the last dispatch did not tell me I'm from Joey's engine, so I will work on that for you. Ah! Bravo, headache.
4: You must have been Rescue 33.
0: Rescue, did you go ahead?
4: Can you advise if you need an engine to respond to you?
0: Very good, we can handle.
1: Fire time copies.
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1: 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Is that available? Copy,
0: 1304.
1: 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Who's that on? 1305.

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2: 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What do you mean?

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3: Thank you. Rescue teams are responding. We're handling a unit engine where?
1: 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Handling unit. Engines aware. Coming in and go home. Bleeding vaginally. 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

0: 105 Charlie Rescue, 500-105 on the medical assistant 49 South 21st Ave, 1649 South 21st Avenue. PD does have to call us while 1317.
1: Rescue 105. I'm going to be low for lives. Can't see the other units. What's around?
0: I'm missing other units. I see that as you want to pick up the quarters.
1: Next flight, copy over.
0: You're welcome. See that. 1317.
1: Yeah, I'm going to dismiss. Let's keep the engine in route so we can get a breathing status.
0: Okay. Brad, do you want to find out you're being processed on the call?
2: The phone back to 110 Batania 57. You're responding to a firearm at 99 Northwest 23rd Avenue at Park Sub Condo to your premise hazards. 2018.
1: We're going to be available.
2: Okay. This would be for first. Party caller who's advising that the emergency fire alarm is going off. We're still waiting for them.

0: Copy. Be advised, this is a general firearm, no star flame visible, and there's cleaning after the house. Battalion 57, copy cancel.
1: Battalion 57, copy.
0: 1319.
1: Establishing Connecticut Street Command for that 300 Connecticut Street. Unit in the reestablished this morning.
0: Engine 27, try your responding. Fire guys now passed out. Reference heat exposure. Probably disconnected. Attempting callback over there, 620.
2: Rookie, you haven't responded.
0: Matthew 7, show your number.
1: 340 Charlie. Should come to us. So if you have any questions, you can effectively track here.
0: Yes, the last dispatcher told me, he did not tell me it was unmonitored, so I'll make sure that's unmonitored.
1: I think, sir, he has only one or two.
0: I acknowledge what they think here. Come to Rest 15. I know you just went arrival, but this was probably the same guy that you guys responded out, where one unit went out earlier to answer that call for a guy getting out of a barber shop.
3: 10-4-0.
0: You're welcome, sir. Thank you.

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0: 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A lot of parking congestion in Arizona.
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3: Yeah, affirmative. 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Hey, you ever need anything from the zone? You can go to attack court.
0: 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But okay, I'll speak.
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3: 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It's going to be a fire alarm residential coming from the downstairs detector. 1328.
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0: 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Zone 70, Charlie, accidental injuries. 4444, Players Street, residential fire alarm or general fire. 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

0: 4 Bravo, we have a 2-story residential structure on the south east side. We'll be investigating.
1: Nothing showing from 3 east side. 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
0: 5, no, I'll show you handling 1936. Rescue 5, I'll show you quarters.
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0: Oh, sorry.

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1: 14-3 is on. Am I subject bleeding from the ear for the Big Ten or Cheyenne route? 13. Copy, 1337. South 27, 5 rescue 7, engine 2, 7 accident within control, no beach pool. 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
1: Energy Cemetery is starting to action with injuries. It's going to be a white sedan versus silver truck. Truckhouse deployed. 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
0: Do you have any luck on callback?
1: No luck on callback. I was voicemail, and then we repeat present for firearm.
0: Copy. I was here a few shifts ago for the same thing for a false alarm. The homeowners had their own issues with their alarm, and they were trying to reach out to their company. We just checked it. Nobody's home, but I can visually see the inside from front to back to front. Well, clear. Be available to return.
1: I acknowledge. I see the previous.

6663 responding. Our vice president by the pool area fell, has an injury to her knee and leg. I'm here, I'll be interested in breathing. 1544.

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1: The room number that we got was 123, but we didn't see anybody outside that room.
0: Copy. I'm not sure if the chimney have gone inside. You can put a note here about that.

0: Resume 05 Juliet after the injuries. Fire come to EMS 31. I'm going to add you to the SACS injuries. It's a vehicle versus pedestrian. We have no further information.
1: EMS 31, call me, Chris.
0: 1347. Zone 05 Juliet.
1: I'm going to call you.
0: Acknowledging and replace EMS 31 or along with EMS 31?
1: In place.
0: IG EMS 31, copy. Accident injuries, approximate location of 1817th Court, 1808 North 17th Court. Call if you're still getting further. 1347. All we have right now is vehicle registration at location 1808 North 17th Court. Updates show that they're behind a Wawa. It's a black sedan. I don't have patient information. It just should go and run within now. Go ahead, ma'am.
2: I'm sorry, I briefed her. Are you seeing this wall on that?
0: It's behind you guys of the 1851. I know you're there. But it was hit and run. Vehicle versus pedestrian. The vehicle is GLA on the page on the pedestrian information.
2: Copy. We're going to go check and see.
0: I acknowledge. I just rescue 595, copy rescue 205, Santa, go check their location.
1: Rescue 5, copy. We're continuing.
0: I acknowledge. 1349.
3: Lieutenant 510, answer.
0: I acknowledge. Be advised, rapid SOS is showing 29 or 17 as a foot injury.
3: And you're back in quarters.
0: 1349.

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1: Copy, conscious and breathing. There's 10-15.
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0: Or this is going to be an alarm for the same locations? 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
1: Same numerical address, same name on the key holder, the property information, and same phone number. They just cleared it about maybe less than 10 minutes ago, and everything was cleared front to front.
0: Copy.
1: Yes, they're listening. 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
0: Key holder or contact information?
1: That's affirmative. 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We had a man went straight to voicemail. Previous incidents last week, it was the same issue as well. And the alarm company has attempted as well.
0: We're going to return one last time. One past that continues to arise, we'll just cancel it as it comes.
1: I acknowledge, we'll do 1332.
0: This is a part.
1: 1332.

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1: Tell me, risk it out. 1352. Copy. We'll attempt to land line one more time, or a few more times, actually.
0: Okay, fine, available.
1: Thank you. Tell me. So, I have to regional closing medical, 3253.
0: Rescue 7, or off Memorial South.
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0: Yeah, we're all clear in the building. Well, I mean, he's in North San Francisco as well.
1: Copy. 13. Baker apartment, unit 201, be advised of a safety flag. 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

0: 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Ready 37 showing in route. Caller is there. Female was using a fire extinguisher to bang on the door. She also wrapped a cord around her neck on the ground after doing it. PD has the call as well. They are en route. I'll have them advise when safe to enter. Actually, I'm showing them on the scene. I'll have them advise. 1356.
1: Did this happen an hour ago? She's wondering.
0: Oh, rescue 20, it's going to be a reference to a homeless person who's handicapped as requesting to go to the hospital, unable to tell what is happening. Rescue 57. Rescue 7, copy arrival hospital.

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0: Ignition 4 o'clock, I'm confident, so we advise. We went ahead and checked, we were able to make visual inside. Didn't see anybody, you know, came out the door. Still shows, so has to keep it returning.
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1: You're missing the notes on that one.
0: Further reason, he was drinking earlier, mentioned his kids. I don't know if he needs this kid, he just did by attempting landline.
1: You missed 31 copy. Do you have any medical reference?
0: No, just what I gave you, sir.
1: Just good level.
0: That's permitted.
1: You missed 31 copy. Just get a medical reference or request for fire rescue. We can have PD advised.
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0: di faccio il mio nome. Ah, mi è stato di Roma. So if anybody could just look at the alarm, they just responded out to that call activity.
1: Okay, no mission sound. You want to just start right now. You're going to close call.
0: Close no trip. Unit. Copy, unit. Tuesday night. Can you do a meeting? Stand by one moment. Engine 41,
1: I'll show you. There'll
0: be an elevator rescue at
1: 209
0: Garfield Street.
1: Yeah, we're aware of that. We're investigating at this time. 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
0: Engine 40 is available.
1: Copy. Just go ahead and assign the call. We'll confirm if there's any traffic.
0: Copy. 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
2: Is it wrong?
0: Copy. 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I'm reading that cell earlier. You're calling me a headache. I want to be transported 1407.
1: Command to dispatch, are you calling us in?
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1: Engine 40.
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0: Well, that's just fine.
1: Sebastian, I'm trying to get her out. It's going to be versus pedestrian. Dark green Kia. Pedestrian has a back injury. Should I be responding? 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
0: And is it just sparking?
1: 6-6, sure. 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The back of the vehicle was going very slow. Some of these are responding. 14-10.
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0: Sorry about that. The patient's conscious and breathing, and blood is coming out of his mouth and nose.
1: Copy.
0: 14-13. Ryan Ralph. Copy. Barbecue on fire. Still getting better at this time, 14-13.

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2: Copy, 9216. There's 9 car power line fell on the ground from the pole. Father also advised vehicle, her vehicle is parked near the power line by the fence. The power line is stuck on, it's going to be in a silver BMW. Clinton tool reference to a injury. It's on 13500 West Sunrise Boulevard at the Olive Garden, 1417.
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0: around the other. Have a call rising. It's a 39-year-old female. She took pills. 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

0: 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I'm going to read your timer. 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
1: Super good, copy. 1435. Down 37 off. Palm 37 Alpha, rescue 237, small injury, 44 Northwest West 2nd Street, 245, meeting out 5620 Pass Street, going to be reference of 550 female, conscious in breathing, she fell, in trouble walking, and trouble breathing, 1436. Palm 45 India, accident on the highway. Delta and just run forth on the West Coast Federal Highway 4-6. 5 India Rescue 31, Engine 45, Engine 31, Battalion 74, response 6 southbound Hollywood Boulevard north of Turnpike southbound Hollywood Boulevard north of Tax.
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1: 4-36.
3: And 5 copy. How long is
1: it? Attacks. Turnpike, South Hollywood Boulevard, north of.
3: Italian 74, dispatch. If it's southbound north boulevard, just go ahead and adjust that. Just we'll keep the 10-4-5, but add 74 and replace rescue 31 with rescue 74 pin quarters. Rescue 45.
1: Well, Rescue 45 is on a pass, so as for good stream. And we're getting another call. This one shows Turnpike South on Hollywood. So coming locations.
3: Copy. As long as we're getting one that's coming in is north of, we'll keep this one the same, but as long as we're getting one that's north of, it's more advantageous for Engine 74 and Engine 45 versus Engine 31. And then the time for rescue is 245
1: is going to have trouble breathing at 5620 Class 3. So none of the 45 units are available.
3: Copy. What about 74 versus 74?
1: Rescue 74.
3: Okay. Yeah, we'll sign that. Rescue 74 and Engine 45. Fine, I'll write the top operator. First attack channel?
1: Six.
3: Thank you.
1: You're welcome. So, Rescue 31, Engine 31, copy?
3: Six. Engine 31, copy. This is over quarters.
1: Copy. Quarters, tax 6.
3: I just have a lot.
1: 1430.
3: Rescue 45. We can handle that all highway.
1: That was Rescue 45?
3: Yes, ma'am.
1: Can I talk to you from the call and please turn the call Rescue 74 Cobble?
3: The time is important on tax 6. Dispatch, you show me money.
1: They advise they don't know what set off the alarm. No smoke or flame seen, but reset it. Copy, 1439. The NBC Gutierrez, anyway. It's a black Toyota versus a white versus a red Toyota. Passengers complaining of chest pain. We're receiving a delivery call. They're rising Turnpike southbound, south of Hollywood. Also advising 3 vehicle accident on the left hand side of the road. SHC has been notified. 1439.
3: There's no problem.
1: Rescue 205 is available. They're calling Arizona.
3: Rescue 74, just make sure we cancel, right?
1: That's correct. Rescue 74, you're going to be canceled. Rescue 45 is getting handled. 205, I'll show you from the call that, from the hospital. I just got a call for 05 last check. So I'll place you in that call. Stand by. Copy. It's that if you want to start heading 20 times to tell you, I'm going to turn it to MDT now.
4: Thank you.
1: Copy. I'm not 24 o'clock tomorrow. Sorry. Responding to a fire alarm at 13800 Northwest 4th Street. Check your fire premises, 1440.
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1: 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Still waiting for fire. 1440. Double quarters, 1441.
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1: 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Responding 1441.
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1: 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Main Road West Atlanta Boulevard, 1442.
3: 1045, sorry.
1: Go ahead.
3: Due to the location of southbound, south out, can you check to see if they're marked for a similar call?
1: No, they're not.
2: Ready, fire. Just got the phone, we turn back off. They're saying it's going to be around mile marker 50 southbound.
1: Rescue 41, stand by. I'm still waiting for them to arrive. 1441.

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1: No, ma'am.
0: Copy.
2: We're going to be southbound north of the boulevard.
0: Additional units needed at this time. For turn by top there, I think it's going to be southbound on Harper City.
2: Copy.
0: For the weather.
3: No, for Bravo Rescue 4, just paying C51 West Los Texas, 1443. 105, six person, 36 Taft Street, 2636 Taft Street. 4, for our problem,
1: 278.
0: Just confirm me around, I'll put you on route 1444.
1: 1449, copy, yellow is 1.
3: Rescue 4, showing in route 36. I'm going to be 839, yellow female, conscious and breathing. 1444. I'll copy, route. Starting to rescue 231.
1: 231, copy.
3: 435.
1: Yes.
3: Copy.
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3: 231 quarters, 1449, over.
1: Rescue 31 out.
3: Rescue 31 out. It's at 2636 Todd Street, reference to a 37-year-old male, conscious and breathing, has been throwing up all night. I'm not breathing normally and feeling lethargic.
2: Injuries?
3: Sorry.
4: One flag, you want to take this?
1: 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We're going to be investigating.
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0: 205
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0: 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You're aware that it's going to be north of you now, right?
1: Code 3 trauma.
0: 245 route 3 trauma, 14-15, 14-50. So you'll be able to run into it. Engine 74 is just a little ahead of you now. But you don't have to turn around if you're getting on that Griffin. Engine 5 responding rescue, code 3. Be waiting. It was Carter. It's not answering questions. The south of the boulevard.
2: Yeah, we cleared this medium up north now.
0: No, okay.
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0: Did Silent Bob go ahead?
1: Hey, Rob, it looks like a electrical block or the hood system. There's a tar mark over here. Looks like some wires now burnt up in here. This is definitely the source.
0: There's no smoke. It's still showing on thermal.
1: You can actually see the charm where the wires kind of bent up some of the insulation around it.
0: Okay, is there a breaker up there that you shut off, or do you need it to shut off one of the center?
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1: You need to shut it off the panel inside. Actually, hold on, sorry, I think I might have found one. Can you let it move out? Maybe you could probably turn off the hood system so it could get a little smoky down there if they're cooking.
0: Okay, stand by on that real quick. Agent 74, be advised.
3: 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We're going to block the road and block traffic.
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4: 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We have one ALS agent at this time. We can handle. 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
1: First one, you're off.
3: And I respond to rescue a mansion, Flamingo Road and Pines Boulevard, westbound east of.
2: Pass out.
0: Go.
2: 48. Gone to a pass out at 1400 East Hollandale Beach Boulevard at Republic, 1450.
3: Agent 74, Agent 45.
1: Agent 45.
3: I think you guys, before you come in, and all.
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3: Yes, sir. We're doing drive southbound on the traffic.
1: No, just confirming. And just 45 fire cop. We'll get the local phone back.
2: Copy, 49.
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1: 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Confirming any. 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

0: 69 Bravo, seizure. 69 Bravo, rescue 69, seizure, 8100 Johnson Street at Kidney Care, 1507.
1: Problem. Yeah. Well, I wouldn't be visible. One back to me.
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2: 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Hollywood Beach Park, Lieutenant. 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
2: 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They're going to be on the Hollywood Beach Park by a blue tent.
4: Negative.
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1: Command to car 5.
2: Car 5.
1: Hey, we got a call of a pass out at 4001 North Surf Road. 4001 North Surf Road. Can you go down there and see what's going on? I believe she said that they're with a park ranger.
2: We just got an update. She's going to be in the parking lot of the beach park.
5: Rescue dispatch, you. Big parking lot. I have two guys looking. Can you get a little better location?
2: 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So much.
1: Was that detail 5? Detail 5, go ahead. Are you guys near that beach park? We're at Liberty Street and Surf Road. Want to make our way down here?
0: Yeah.
2: Probably at 30, 15
1: open. North Ocean. Car 5, you guys want to clear.
0: Car 5 available.
2: Dispatch to
1: the call. 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
2: I received the update. They're next to a lifeguard tower. I asked the call figure to give me a tower number because that's more helpful than what they're giving me. So I'm still waiting on that.
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0: Did track their amount of times or anything like that?
1: I'm not, so do you want me to just close this call out, or I don't... Arrival now, Miramar, 1515.
0: Can you assign car 5 to it?
1: I know, just to make them available from this... I'll do that, never mind.
0: 517. Detail 40 to command, crew 40, next in profit.
1: Last unit, repeat.
2: Rescue, 31, 32,
1: 31. Okay, thank you.

0: 15 Tiffany. Thank you for just making sure that call was for a car time.
1: It is. They have the call.
0: Tell you because we got time on the station.
1: Oh, sorry. That's just prepared that any call that's going to be happening. I'm sorry.
0: It's okay. Traffic, thank you.
1: You're welcome. I'll show you for this. Thank you.
2: Good.
3: Just going to be canceling the car.
2: Copy. Yeah, it's canceled.
1: Sorry, come to Chief 205, just confirming on closed house, that's Road and Taylor Street. I'm using that on that special detail call, correct?
3: Confirm.
1: Thank you. This is Team Kenzie.
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0: 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Challenger 19 responding to a residential fire alarm at 2925 Utopia Drive, 1521. 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
0: Sorry, I'm going to be in the alley between Hobby Lobby and the dentist's office. They're seeing the person out. 1524. 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

0: 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Do you want me to reset your timer? I see you're still on scene.
1: Do.
0: Acknowledge. 1527. Sorry, I'm to rescue 245. You want me to reset your timer? I still see you're at the hospital.
1: Please.
0: 1527.

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1: Copy. What was your detail number again and the time that you were going to be there?
0: Support 391 going to be command until 10:30 tonight. 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
1: I copy. 1529. 1529. Rescue 5, I'm going to show you in route approximately. Location 1722 East Yonkerkle. It's an elderly man laying on the grass and not having alcohol. Caregiver just advises that Young Circle Park disconnected. Possibly did attempt landline a few times and there's no callback.
2: 1529. 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Young Circle Special.
1: 1529.

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Zone 0303, rescue 103, engine 103, respond to an accident with injuries. 5001 North Federal Highway at the Walmart, 1530.

0: 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Repeat.
1: How did 18th call come in? Was it passerby 911?
0: 0103, cop en route. Calls coming in for a vehicle versus ambulance. This stops entrance. Pedestrians, female, she's holding her arm right leg. That'd be next door, but she's in Corolla, 1532.
2: Copy. It looks like Engine 13 gave over the air. It has IC49 en route and Engine 13 is on team. Do one of you guys want to respond?
1: So Rescue 49 is already permitted at this point.
2: Acknowledge. How about that being dispatchable? 1532.
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4: 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Units responding. 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The caller stated that the grill is smoking and there's black smoke coming from it. 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
4: They stated on the patio next to the house, but that's affirmative. 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

0: Southbound 2403, Rescue 24, Engine 63, Engine 24, Battalion 24, responding to a vehicle rollover. Approximate location of 935 North Federal Highway in Federal Park. All units responding, switch over to 7.
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3: 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It's going to be a vehicle fire on East Oakland Park Boulevard and North 21st Avenue. 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
0: 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I don't see anything showing right now. I see a few units starting on the block as well. We'll investigate.
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2: Name and address, maybe it was over.
1: Copy, rescue 16. The desk is attempting to get a better one. PD is advising it will be on West Oakland Park Boulevard and the fire is extinguished. They're responding 1548. Probably also you available 1548. Quit 929, the address has been updated to West Oakland Park Boulevard and Northwest 21st Avenue.
3: Nine nine copy. You say, where is this?
1: Per PD, they are saying that the fire is out and the drivers now, they don't need assistance.
3: Copy. 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
1: Copy. And then I'll also show you a level. Okay, from there. Mount 17 Hotel Headache. Mount 17 Hotel 15 Headache. 5625 Southwest 24th South. 15.9.

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2: 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Zone 6302, Rescue 63, responding to back pain, 408 Southwest 2nd Corps, Unit 1, 1552. Rescue 63, copy, 1552.

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1: 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Sorry, you guys, nearly a fall. 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

0: 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Thank you. Mike Rescue 5, respond to Mesa 50 Ocean Club Boulevard, 2750 Ocean Club Boulevard at the apartment complex. 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
1: Landing route 50 Ocean Club Bridge. 77-year-old female. Conscious and breathing via Spanish language when she passed. Oxygenity.
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3: 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It's going to be for someone who was hit by a vehicle outside of the parking garage. 1515.

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1: 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So I'm doing Victor firearm. I ran. Victor Engine 31, responding to a fire alarm at 1020 South State Road 7, 1220 South State Road 7.
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0: 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Can you give the parking number? There's no 803.
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0: Medford 14, 413. And sorry about that. Hey, there's Johnson at the restrooms in Los Olas Park. There is a heat exhaustion call at the restrooms in that Los Olas
1: Park. In that.
2: That's not
3: Arrival, 314.

0: Elm 40 Echo accident with injuries? Zone 7 Charlie, abdominal pain. Zone 7 Charlie, resting abdominal pain. 26 South Federal Highway, Hubble Gas Station, 1618. Can drive. Perfect. I acknowledge EMS 31, the cyclist I got ran over. I'm going to place you on the call.
1: It's 95. I'm at the beach. I'll handle that place.
0: Okay, we'll send it to you instead.
2: I see where he's having

0: 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Magnolia South Ocean Drive, another caller gave it as 2501 South Ocean Drive. It's the cyclist that got ran over, Conda. The cyclist is seeing up.
1: Elbow, down one, three quarters.
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2: 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The 59-year-old male fell over his head.
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1: Everyone dispatch, patient conscious and breathing.
0: Yeah, the patient's actually caller. I'm going to give a call to PD as well. Caller advised he may feel, I don't know if it's he or she, feels faint, consumed too much alcohol. Can I,
1: You can cancel your one.
0: Okay. Thank you. And it's a 90-year-old.
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0: Yeah, 05, 1223, Pole Street. It's a 19-year-old. Conscious of being consumed too much alcohol and filthy.
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0: Command that, 429. 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Are you close to the comment?
1: Seeker.
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1: Hi, this is 429. We've got to be in route for hours. 1 ALS.
0: Rescue 5. We don't have a patient static. I'm going to have an engine to the car until we get one, okay?
1: No, they were around.
0: Copy. It's going to be at approximate location of 1442 Sherbrooke Boulevard. That's approximate location of 1442 Sherbrooke Boulevard. Female advisor, one of the address is over. Dosing and the disconnected PD does have to call as well.
1: First flight rocket.
0: 1630.
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0: 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Rapid 1421 North Gabriel. 1421 North Gabriel.
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4: 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Zone 6107, rescue 61, platform 61, responding to an accident with injuries, 121 Northwest 18th Street, 1632.
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2: 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Class 7-8 response to no injury fall. 5610 Northwest 49 Avenue, 1634.
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1: 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I also checked your YouTube Bay Area 55. 82, your female conscious breathing.
2: Still 19 alpha, fall injury. 31 on scene, 16B5. 794 South Flamingo Road, senior living of Davy, unit 313. 19 alpha, rescue 19, responding to a fall injury at 6570 Pembroke Road in front of Superior, 1635.
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2: Rescue 68, show you en route. 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
2: 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They're admitting that the patient fell and has an ostomy bag and is vomiting. To be a chronic male with dark blue shirt and dark blue pants. 1636.
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0: Zone 30 Alpha Service. Sir, come to 5 units. I'm Leah. I am back with this Lee. She advised they're not overdosing on medication. They just drank too much of 4th of July. And then advised her, one of her male friends is going to go outside, not to whoever is on scene. I'm not sure if it's PD or you guys yet.
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0: 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The elevator is not working. 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
0: Copy, for what address?
2: Stand by.
0: Okay. We're at the 600. If I have two units en route, no ETA at this time.
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0: Copy. 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You guys, it was refusals.
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3: Copy. It's raining. You're sick person. Messenger. I'll stay in the bus, but can't because he's sick. Still getting further this time. See. So, 91 India, outside fire. Jim Road, near the middle, 1650.
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3: 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Rescue 3, you can advise your response to 228. Excuse me, Traffic 28 showing you Zulu Station. 28 is going to be an unknown medical. 247, Cornwall Way. PD made landline with this caller who advised a subject heavily intoxicated for sound. PD is out at this time. 1623.
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0: 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What do they have when they get there?
6: 1654.
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6: 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You want to ride the holy? 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
0: 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Do you have the caller meter?
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0: Commander, this is
1: 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May I go ahead?
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1: Copy. Command them. They're supposed to come in. Thompson 91, they're coming out. Thompson 2, come in.
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1: 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I'm trying to confirm it now.
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1: Copy. It's going to be 1015 Seabreeze Boulevard. It's going to be in front of Station 49 for an entry. Number used above the left side.
0: 39 Unicron.
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1: Go ahead.
0: Hey, do you have a call for an ILAS in the South Beach parking lot?
1: That's in front of Station 49.
0: I'm not sure. I'm just getting this from PD that they have a call for an ILAS racing in the Southeast parking lot. I'm not sure what units you have on that call, but can you check with them and see if that's what it is?
1: Copy. I'm reading the call now. It says it's in front of they'd be by the path down Southeast parking lot. It has been on the call very well.
0: All right, so operation.
1: That's from the came from DOE. Reference a major bruise of the left eye.
0: Okay, yep.
1: Copy. And just to confirm, is the 49 units supposed to be attached to the service call? 3000 East Los Angeles?

0: No, I don't believe that they should be on the special detail with us.
1: Hi, because I was told to add the two units in the 49 service call. Okay, I'll go ahead and move. Okay. Copy. You're welcome. Thank you. 1705. I don't know.

0: 5 I'll be.
1: Copy, Popeye. Vehicle 6.
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0: 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Rescue 34, enter 34 Swanson, 5601 Southwest 12th Street, 7-7.
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0: Copy, I'm sorry. 1040 is going to be on the 7th floor. Restaurant name, Sunset Club.
3: Hi, guys, this is 1040. We are on the 7th floor, and the restaurant might not have the elevator for the female. She's requesting.
2: 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Okay, copy. Four, copy.
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1: 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That's okay.

0: 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Copy, thank you.
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0: 240. 2500, 205, got it. Okay, I realized.

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0: Alright.
3: Which unit you want to send?
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1: 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The 23-year-old black female, a black and white shirt and a skirt, 7860.
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2: Alright, car 413, can you handle that? Been in and on it.
4: Car 413, we're heading back to 49. It's out of our life back, but if you want to go, we'll go.
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5: 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I'll handle it.
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5: Copy.
2: Alright, thank you. 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It's all good.

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2: Copy. We'll make it to base.
1: That's 1720.

0: Battalion.
1: Sorry?
0: Or Battalion 74, sorry. Battalion 74. Sorry, Battalion 74. I'm receiving that, sorry. The fire alarm for 4444 Player Street. 74 has been out there, I think, about 3 times already today. So, not work. It's been checked front and back front.
2: Yes, yes, please. It's okay to close it out.
0: Okay. You're welcome. Seven-day hotel. 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
2: Rescue 78,
0: take a call for 278. Copy, Rescue 78, I'll place you on. 278, show you label. Rescue 78, 96-year-old female, conscious for possible dislocated. Also check the NBC by the Area 65. Still on 1101, fire alarm. We're responding to a fire alarm. 250 North Palm Beach Beach Boulevard, Palm Beach Pier, 1723.
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1: 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This copper responding calls coming for fire alarm coming from the upstairs kitchen elevator smoke, 1724.

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0: Commands Ezekiel. Ezekiel, how are you? Give me a staff update. Hold on, we got base on scatter. We're going to be transporting. Copy, thank you. Matter 40, which hospital are you transporting to?
1: Six responding to a drowning. It's going to be 5879 Southwest 170 Avenue. 5879 Southwest 170 Avenue. 1727.
2: Rescue 84, take a look.
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1: Conscious and breathing. Breathing is making bubbles through the mouth.

0: 10-86 Park. Can you get an update one more time?
1: There's going to be a 3-year-old medicine and he's making bubbles through his mouth.
0: Okay, copy that. You can keep both units running for now. I'm going to hold my response until we can get updates.
1: Copy.
0: Now he's there. Was patient pulled from a pool or anything like that? What was the drowning details?
1: That's correct. They said baby drowned and he was out of the water.
0: All right, copy. I'll continue, code one.
1: This is Risky 5355 for 31 Avenue.
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1: Copy, rescue. You're off the hemorrhage, 8932 South Lake Circle. It's going to be referenced to a patient that has bed sores, are infected, and has blood in her stool.

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4: 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We're going to be closing the multi.
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4: Zone 45, India, smoke evacuation.
1: Requesting them to transport crown scene.
4: This doesn't make sense. This is who? What is this? Sorry, I'm too tiny, zone 4. Does that make sense? It's a smoke investigation, turnpike, southbound Hollywood Boulevard, north of. That's turnpike, southbound Hollywood Boulevard, south, on the right shoulder. But it's possibly a vehicle fire, because there's white smoke coming from the ramp area, but possibly seen from a red SUV that FHP is on scene with. I'm going to add an extra engine just in case. Did you want to check? This is confusing.
0: Negative. I've been on me for now, but definitely there's like an engine. And see if the FHP has more information on that call, if it's this a previous accident or if this is a new call.
4: I'm working on that currently because it just does not make sense.
2: How many calls do you get?
4: This is only one call. This one shows Turnpike South Boulevard on ramp. Be advised, white smoke coming from the ramp. Caller already saw a red SUV on the right shoulder, says possibly Chevy. But PD has a call reference to a red Jeep that was pulled over with two troops with it. So, I don't know. Our duty officers are dressed. Welcome to Center. Makes sense. I can't even make sense. Here, welcome.
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8: Engine 45's arrival in the area. We're unable to get a visual from Boulevard on the off-ramp, so we're going to go northbound. But there are several vehicles in the area. None of them are on fire. Mostly mechanical.
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0: You're welcome.
1: 14, you're out.
0: Okay. All right, C 14, sure you're responding. Mom's face is swollen, having trouble breathing. 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
2: You call me one time. Is there four cars on?
4: 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We do have one person that looks like a fit. Command.
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5: Rest of Autocom, yes. Two vehicles, heavy damage. We have 2 that ever need to be extricated from the white coupe.
0: Copy.
1: I mean, that's what I think is the attack.
0: Copy, stand by for your attack.
2: Rescue 201.
0: 85.
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0: 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Thank you.
1: Rescue 201. The same address that engine 1 is on.
0: That's affirmative. I have rescue 1 engine 1.
2: 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I'll show us arrival.
0: City of Romeo engine 60 responding to commercial fire alarm 4781 Southwest 108 Ave. Access to yourself, 1756.
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0: 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Or the Arsenal Park from 1757.
6: I called the what up?
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0: Copy, Battalion 17. Have you responded with Rescue 1, Engine 1, EMS 17, Rescue 201, Platform 32, Rescue 17, Rescue 232? It's going to be a reference to a vehicle accident. Two vehicles, a Brown, I'm sorry, a Brabham versus BMW, with three people injured, two unresponsive. They're also advised that it's possibly a 207. Westbound lanes are shut down. On the call.
1: Detail 5 is available.
6: Commander, that's what you want with that. 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
0: 3.17, Battalion 6, CIA 1, EMS 55, MCI Level 1, HVNU Beach Boulevard, North working on TAC Channel 9, TAC Channel 9.
6: Rescue 201, we have a Level 1 trauma to Broward, all eyes and around.
0: Rescue 201, I copy Level 1 trauma.
6: Command, yes, please. Just ask for an assigned detail on the call, also.
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0: 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We have an MCI level 1 at the accident. I'm not sure if you want to switch over to TAC 9 and see if you're needed. Also updated the description of the pedestrian with a black female with a white shirt and black leggings. Affirmative. Battalion 17 reporting you. 100.
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1: 9107, go ahead.
0: We have an officer so far in the area all the way down to the county line. Do you have a callback to confirm the location?
1: I like callers, but apparently the caller is no longer on the scene. They were just a passerby. Team 1, can you advise how many patients in total? There's one.
0: What unit is in command of this car right now?
1: Rescue
0: 21. Italian 17, Air Rescue 21. Do you have enough units on scene for as far as rescues go?
2: 21, I'm command. As of this moment, I have 2 on scene and I need at least 2 to 3 more rescues.
0: I just want to find Rescue 107. Rescue 107. You got any of it, so?
3: Right now, we're not going to have to go.
2: Quinn 17, one route.
1: 1802.
0: EMS 17, you can cancel your
1: five. EMS cancel.
0: They can't be available. EMS in command.
2: Commander, I got 1 single 7 as well. Commander, I want you to repeat.
0: Just EMS 17, I'm about 2 now. Patients, you want me to go with?
2: You can go against traffic on the English Boulevard, eastbound.
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0: Hey, Alan. Well, I'm not going to be paying 6, please.
1: Copy. Fire Council Battalion 6.
2: I need the same amount of rescues as they have patients. I need 7 on the
1: track. Just advise that there are 6 patients and command advisor is a signal 7.
2: That's why I have 5 viable patients and 5 rescues. If there's 6 alive, I need 6.
1: 18-4.
2: 1804. Command, once I get another unit here, I'll be able to assess and give you more details if I have any more victims. I know I should have at least 3 more. I came with full count because we've been tied up.
1: Copy, adding another rescue.
0: No smoke, no flames, or nothing.
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2: We're taking Quint 1's firefighter for driver. 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
2: If you haven't seen, take this one right here. It's maybe a level 2.
0: Roger. One in the white shirt.
2: That's affirmative. Command fire, come. As of right now, I have a total of 6 patients left on scene, so go ahead and send me 3 more rescues.
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1: 1805.
0: EMS 17 arrival. 2 minutes, we're approaching Grant Street right now, and...
4: Howdy. Howdy, please.
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4: N-34, is engine 5 clearing as well, or is engine 5 remaining at scene?
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1: Zone 73, Alpha 1, Rescue 73, responding to a diabetic at 852 Northwest 45th Court. Zone 72, Gulf, fall with injury. Zone 72, Gulf, 72. You're going to fall with injury in a location of 3277 Northwest 105th Avenue. 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
2: Six and nine, Bravo, abdominal pain.
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1: 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Correction, it's going to be Northwest 47th place and Northwest 49th place. Thank you.
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3: Copy, responding 1821. This is an anonymous caller advising that it smells like rotten at the wildlife preserve area. 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
4: And Sheridan Street.
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4: 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Can you continue? 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

0: 5. I'm in the area. I'm going to call the rest of the office assigned. What's the address and reference?
1: It's going to be Unknown Medical for North Thorough Highway and Sheridan Street. It's going to be in front of the 7-Eleven. Via passerby, comes male, is bumped over at the bus stop and seems responsive. It's a black male, last name wearing no shirt, black shorts with dress.
0: Oh, 5-7.
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1: 1523. Hello, fire alarm. Somebody keep trying to see a response with fire alarm. 73 West Commercial Boulevard, 1823.
3: First, the caller visit was strongest next to the warehouses to the west of Publix. 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
4: Left the sign to 4499. Can you guys get to that address? As engine 11 will go to the initial address.
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0: On scene.
1: And copy. Time five on your bill. So that's clear. No arrival on scene. 18 Alpha Gas Leak.
3: Probably area 2-1.
1: 18 Alpha, engine 18, Rescue 18, Battalion 90, respond to a gas leak. 1, 11 Northwest 18, Port, approximate location, 1824.
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6: We have the odor from the dump just off of 20311 Sheridan Street. We've smelled this in the past. We don't believe there are any hazards. We're proceeding down these warehouses to confirm.

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2: What's going on, Bravo? We'll have a two-story hotel, nothing showing on two sides, no alarm sounding, no evacuation progress, feedback,

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1: 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Go ahead and notify Water Department Public Works that they got an issue going on there.
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0: 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AC-29. Copy that, Rescue 79, and we're on platform 9. All units from back to you will be closed at this time.
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0: Tower 412, we're making our way to the back of Longview. There's nothing oceanside.
1: I'm going to close with that fire alarm again for 744 Main Street.
2: Okay, for a copy. Thank you.
1: You're welcome. You can go in.
3: 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No, the complaint.
4: 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I'm still going to be on the call. Everybody can go back to Main.
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1: 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Oh, hold on, 32. Goodbye,
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4: So I'll give you updates. I'm going to be remaining on scene until CSI shows up. And also, westbound Dania Beach Boulevard is going to be down at Fronton Boulevard to Ohio.
1: Copy. Westbound Dania shut down to Federal. Stay on scene with CSI.
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1: 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Rescue 4, I show you responding to your fall injury. Is there going to be 412 Southeast 8th Avenue? It's going to be a 7-year-old male, conscious and breathing. How are the bike fell and injured? Very nice.

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0: 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Everybody appears to be out. Moderate damage. I'll be out checking.
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3: 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Rescue 33 pass out. 79 Northwest 3rd Street, building 105, apartment 14, 1843.
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3: 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He's still waiting to pass out. Year old male, unknown consciousness, patient is breathing.
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0: 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Well, this is Bravo Rescue 66 on our medical 3656 West Hillsborough Boulevard, 1846.
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4: And he's schizophrenic.
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4: 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That's affirmative. 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
1: 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Your opinion's been advised.
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0: 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I did a call back. It gave me the whole prompt. I chose maintenance, and after our end, there was no answer.
1: Hey, Bob. 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
1: 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Going to be reference to a 92-year-old female conscious and breathing, advising that she fell and has injuries. Might be a 18-54.

0: 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I'm going to open that back up so people can turn down here for event parking.
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3: Yeah, they blocked off all the side streets already in south.
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2: 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Covering Zone 1 traffic. 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
2: 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And Bravo, intercepting the time, 7 outside fire, northwest east, as northwest. Northwest east, as 1900.
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0: 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It's going to be a pass out. Rapid SOS showing 318 Orange Street, Hollywood. So, wait.
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0: I'm trying to rescue the plane.
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0: The advised both of our jets are going to be out of service for the day for fueling and maintenance.
2: Scotty, reference. Crash notification received. Possibly blocking traffic in the right and center lane. It's going to be a white BMW. 1903.
4: Detail 40 is returning to its location. A little bit of the traffic. Just got off Hollywood. It will be advised when we get up.
0: Copy. Thank you.
5: Sorry, SC 31. We'll try to come down, but we got the 3318 Orange Street through Rabbit SOS. The call is advising they're close to the gas station, but we'll try to confirm the exact address.
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8: 24B advised, they see a call in the smoke.
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10: 1037, I'm still on deck, I'm fine.
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1: Putting into the early Ultra Crown. Yes, ma'am.
0: Copy. Thanks for
1: noticing. We're at the beach for the traffic is horrible, so shots available.
0: I copy it, I know you.
2: This is on 45 Mike, medical alarm. Zone Charlie, commercial fire alarm.
0: Show your route. 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

0: Rescue 104, engine 104, engine 3, you're being dispatched to an accident on the highway. Turnpike northbound, south of Griffin. Engine is going to be on type 9, type 9, 1911.
1: 975.
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1: Go ahead and issue a run report for unknown medical for Mead Hill. 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
3: 2 and 5. Avio's requesting. Battalion 5, Avio's requesting that if you can send any units to Turnpike northbound Griffin Road south of accident on the highway.
0: It's Southeast 14th Drive. That's AZB Southeast Drive in Jersey. Incident South Dakota Channel 8. 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Park on clear.
4: Notified. Tunnel to park northbound on Griffin Road south of. Again, that is Turnpike northbound on Griffin Road south of.
2: Extension inside.
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3: 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Respond to an accident with on the highway, Turnpike northbound, Griffin Road, south of. The unit's going to respond dispatch on TAC 9, 1914.
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0: Paracom copy. Paracom's always wanted to be advised again. This payment is going to be in reference to a gray Toyota Caddy versus a black Jeep. It's going to be located on Turnpike northbound Griffin. Again, that is Turnpike northbound Griffin, the 1960.
1: 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I'm not sure. 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Are you able to get utilities?
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0: 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This is a full fiction, actually. So, I think I drivers.
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1: South University, 1919. Copy, just explain your route came in because it advised me, okay, firearm in this location, 1918. 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
4: Thanks for firearm.
3: Battalion.
4: Please ask you 69 out of service, please.
3: They are. They're on for service mechanical. They had advised maybe 15 or 20 minutes ago.
4: Copy.
3: 1920.

0: Ranger 4, command. There's no exit in the bedroom. We're in a closed-in, like, little living room that they made. We're pulling the ceilings in there just to make sure that there's nothing up there. Because that was right up against the attic. That could have gotten us off and get in the attic area.
1: On Falcon 20.
2: Command 5, huh?
1: Alright, command, go ahead.
2: Notify Andre if you're ready.
1: Copy. Yes,
3: sir. 5136,

0: Excellent.
1: Agent 23 at Manhattan. Yeah. Pretty good with it. We can catch the Hazmat 17. I'm quite a ways ahead of them.
0: Yeah, that's fine. I'm seeing one of you guys do air monitor.
2: You sorry?
1: Hazmat.
3: Hazmat 17, copy me.
4: Copy, thank you.
3: 1922. Hey, Nellis. Do we have any handicap left?
5: Is that high?
3: Do we have any handicap left?
5: 10-4, send them up.
0: I'm waiting for the homeowners to return.
6: 69 Alpha Rescue 29, pass out call at 9348 North 24th, please. 1923.
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0: Yeah, Alex.
3: Copy.
0: Somebody bring us a fan back here. Just jump.
3: Everybody, I think I just won.
8: We have heavy traffic to Leon. Copy. Heavy traffic to Leon. Mike, 924. Going to be a reference to a Ford light production stand versus a light pole. They're arriving at Isolate Avenue Vehicle. Going to be for Southwest 30 and Southwest 8th Street. PD does have to call. 924.
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3: 1924. Copy, 1924.

0: engine 45 to rescue 245.
1: Yes, sir.
0: How far back are we?
2: Harvey, what are we? Correct. Show your route. There's no one patient. Maybe 45.
3: Still, so wait, I'm going to stay the foot right at Griffith.
2: Special.
3: Yeah. I direct the Republic of the vehicles.
0: And your 45 copy.

0: engine work pumps out.
1: Hey.
0: We're coming out for a half hour, so I'm going to push you.
1: Yeah, I'm
2: going to push you. 6-1, Unit Ivor, we got two vehicles, the Paul Frank, the Hannick floor. Going to be investigating on injuries.
1: Acknowledge two vehicles on the off ramp at Atlantic Boulevard investigating injuries in the.
2: Copy, 1947.
3: You want?
4: I'm ready.
3: This is how we have you turned up.
4: Very fast, I'm turned by 1945 versus 245.
3: Driving 1976.
1: Copying 27. 2A, Alessio has a call 2030 Southwest 445F, the Miami Field Division of the FBI, 928.
2: We're receiving a fire alarm at 4444 Blair Street, right?
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0: 不发吗？
1: 没有没有。
0: Very beautiful. Injury 49 Alpha Zone 161 Alpha Venus.
1: Yeah, you're gonna have to dispatch officer to that one.
0: Lieutenant, there's a copy available. 1930. Happy to show your arrival, 1930.

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1: This is all 31 November, that's all with injuries.
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2: Q31 copy.
1: Q31 copy, 1931.
0: Q31.
1: Press Q31, go ahead.
0: We're clear on most routes. That's all for Q31.
1: Copy, rescue 231, sure you're available. Rescue 31 will be up. 1931.
0: Rescue 31, show us around. Are there any injuries for the patient?
1: Any injury currently. The call is advising that she got by a female, and her eyes were sprayed, and the subject already was
4: dismissed. EMS will dismiss. We're going to keep rescuing the route. Can you confirm that the subject is still at 719 Road? The subject that I missed.
1: Copy. We'll go ahead and try and make sure the complaint is still on scene. It's amazing that the subject already left, but we'll confirm that the complaint is at 700.
4: Yeah, let's say on copy.
1: Copy. 1932.
5: All female conscious and breathing.

0: proximity for Parker. We're arrival on scene. We got additional one more. We'll be investigating.
1: 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So you'll be in additional one. We'll be investigating 19, baby.
2: 31 or 31, the caller will be in the parking lot for PD as well as driver.
3: Hey, what's up, man? This is 31, you can say it's in the arrows.
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0: Rescue 31, copy.
2: Copy, 1933.
4: .245 pull up. We got one guy that says he wants to get transported. Engine 45 and engine 31. Lone Ranger has all the lanes blocked, so just chill. We're good for right now. I'll tell you if we're gonna take off.
0: Rebecca. Engine 35.
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7: 1940. County 245, baby's not
5: your. Acknowledged, 1940. It's only 705, shooting. Rescue 84, engine 70, Italian 19, made it to a shooting call, 953 1 Street, 1941. So you're out of PDLT. And let me show you on PD does have the call. They're currently en route at this time. It's going to be a reference to a male that accidentally shot himself, and the 35-year-old male, conscious and breathing, and writing that the son is on the seat. PD does have the call.
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13: Thank you.
12: 1943. 1947. Just be honest to get your last year's mission. We have no traffic.
0: 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Engine 107 complete.
12: Copy. Engine 107, I'll show you complete in the bill. Rescue 107, are you at hospital or are you still in route?
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1: Rescue 70, can you show me an route from Memorial West, please?
0: I'll show you a route to West, 1940. Tell me to watch Charlie while we're in. Don't get one, Charlie. Rescue 5-1. Rescue 5-1. You've been dispatched to a fall with Andrea. Westbound parole. That's 51. Westbound parole. You 275. I'll copy arrival. 1944.
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1: 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Go ahead.
2: 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It's on for.
1: 1945.
0: 76, you're conscious and breathing. Color guys, male, fail, on entry at this time. He's going to be at the Colonial Rehab. He's going to be in the main lobby. 45.
1: West Oakland Park Boulevard, Lux Inn Motel, Unit 112, reference to a pass out. Switch over to Dispatch 7, Dispatch 7, 845.
0: 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Just out of CSO with a push. 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
1: Hey, Ramar.
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3: 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We rescue was zone 1101 rescue. Sick person, you're responding to 100 North Pompano Beach Boulevard, 100 North Pompano Beach Boulevard, 1955.

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